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0: 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I'll be right to the jail. I'll be in San Antonio.
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2: 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And route back to 1 Charlie.
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1: 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I'm in Paul 601 off duty, and how can I?
0: Is name Paul 61 still on duty?
1: Affirm, she's still at the port.
0: Okay, you guys have a good night. 1817.

this vehicle going all over the road and brake checking other drivers. He was described as white Dodge Durango, license plate Edward Ocean John Robert 16. I'm going for the last 10 to 15 minutes. Unknown of our peace laws or willing to sign. Looks like the plate comes back on a 2021 white Dodge Durango. Nothing further, 1818.

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0: Charlie 322. 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
0: 118612. Of a good rate, 79.
1: Pretty good.
0: Be Highway 24, the 296 with a orange Nissan Sentra in Oakley.
1: Copy.

0: 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Can you dispatch me today?
1: Yeah.
0: 1251. 1251.
1: 1254. Okay, thank you. 1823.

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1: 79.
0: Eastbound 24 at the 288 with Colorado, David Adam Lincoln, North 74, all red, Mazda SUV.
1: Copy, 1825. 275, Cosmica, 2021, Red Mazda 630, expiration 1226, showing clear, 1824.

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0: I want to see my folks, I'll be switching over to Mac 11 for the fire, Overton.
1: Hi, come answer, at 1839.
0: Level 2 over 7, driver should be in the call for clearance.
1: Copy.

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1: Okay, thank you. I'm going to be on the verbal.
0: Please, Larry. Attention to begin using a bolo for a missing party. Last seen at Highway 24 and Circle Drive. Looks like that was where their phone was last tracked. It's going to be from Alan Lewis, 412, 1945, 511, 600. Looks like bald and thin, and white over blue, and it's an 81-year-old male with dementia and Alzheimer's driving a white 2016 Chevy Silverado, plate out of New Mexico, of 548 X-ray Mary Sam. Search has been noted driving around between Colorado Springs and Pueblo. The contact is made, please contact Chad Lewis, and his brother, Campbell, for CSPD, and he's in 31.

0: Bravo 2821, on duty on cab.
1: 2821, go ahead with your miles.
0: Yes ma'am, beginning mileage is 33392. I'll be en route to I-25 between the 104 and the 115 for guardrail repairs.
1: Alright, if you'll just let me know when you get there, I appreciate it. Thank you, 1832.

0: 45
1: south off.
0: Alright, Spirit has that vehicle, public tow, and no holds, I'll be clear.
2: Hi, copy, 8-2-3-4.

0: Two Davis 4, I've got a crash for you.
1: What?
0: I-70 at the 70. Nope, let me start that over. I-25 at the 70 southbound. Single vehicle, silver Impala. Missing his bumper, and I just got a call from a passerby who found the bumper around the 71, as she said.
1: Copy.
0: 1835.
1: Pre-check with City or County, see if they happen to have anyone that could assist.
0: Absolutely, give it to us, and if anybody's seen it already.
1: Okay, copy. What do you have?
0: So in the middle lane, we have a large sofa. That's the only one I've got on it. Especially on Westbound Academy.
1: Okay, copy. I will start heading down that direction.
0: Nine Paul 6-1, thank you for waiting. Go ahead.
2: Not a problem, sorry about that. It'll be at the Trinidad Port of Entry, out with Ohio, a portion to Clay, Paul X-ray Edwards, 7276. Copy driver when ready.
0: Okay, stand by for that one.

0: 请就是。A 9-6-1 Pueblo, that plane came back on the 2024 Kenworth. It looks to be clear and valid out of Ohio, expiring in August. Go ahead with your driver.
1: Last name of Hill, first name of Curtis, full middle of Thomas. Date of birth is 10-30-1977, male out of Arizona.
0: Sorry, copy, stand by for that return.

0: Naples 6-1, Provo.
1: Naples 6-1, go ahead.
0: So we're getting 18 back out of Arizona. Do you have the OLN?
1: I do. It's David 08545393. Get out of Arizona.
0: CA 9561, your driver is coming back clear and valid on Class A and I'm out of Arizona.
1: Hey, copy. Can you show me on an inspection, please?
0: I copy you on inspection at 1838.
2: Equivalent 7600.
3: Okay. I was just trying to figure out which side of the interstate it's on. If it's on the west side, that'd be Fountain PD.
0: Copy. 1938.
2: Level 319. He's booking on the war on Claire, and I could head toward that debris.
4: No road assignment. I'll be en route to the fairground. Still trying to get to the fair. Over there.
0: I copy 1838.
2: Hello, headquarters 5.
0: Headquarters 5, Level.
2: North of the 166, please switch back over to 1 Charlie, 7-5-8.
0: Yeah, it is well, 1-5-9.

0: calls in before you show up at the office, and then I crash.
1: I copy. Your plate is in the call. What's the 2005 Chevy Silver and color expires in March? It is out of Texas. It is clear valid. I don't have driver information at this point. No ETOH suspected.
0: Copy, are we sure it's a crash?
1: I'm sorry, come again?

0: Harbor Recruiter, I'll be clear of the summons.
1: R45 and 219, copy update. Safety control was UTL on that couch.
0: Copy, I'm UTL as well. R45, correct, thank you.
1: Thank you, Agent Brewer.

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1: Go ahead.
0: B321.
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0: Provo at 85.
1: 85, Provo.
0: I'm going off duty. I will have 200 supervisor call on flight 149.
1: Contact, sir. 149, 1848.

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1: Paul
0: 61,
1: go ahead with your trailer plate.
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1: Tony Bubba?
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0: Go
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Dispatch, do we can get a low range, I-25, northbound in Greenland Road. Looks like it's a Greyhound Civic, plate of Charlie Zebra, Adam Norr, 4-2. No driver description, driving slow in the left lane, holding traffic up, making variable speeds, weaving, a residual into sign. Apologies, actually it's going to be southbound I-25 from Greenland Road. Can't order from Denver, nothing further, 1854.

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Hashtag Union Sang, Woodbridge, North Meridian Road, Woodman Road, vehicles are in Tacoma, license plate Frank Ocean, Ocean Edwards 68, which does come back on 2023, gray Toyota Tacoma, is driving aggressively, stomping in the lanes, not allowing anyone to pass, driving all over the road. Direction of travel was last seen pulling into the King Super's parking lot and then left again. Driver may be a 20-year-old white male with sunglasses on, November 18, 56.

0: 9561, Papa.
1: 9561, go ahead.
0: Finally came back clear and bailed out of Missouri on a 2022 South. First Dalton.
1: I copy, thank you very much.
0: You're welcome. 1857.

0: Carlos 66.
1: Judy, the 6, go ahead.
0: I'll be on the 3rd ground for the night. Switching to Mac 11.
1: Thank you, 59.

0: 45. She copied you, Brandon.
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0: 525 South is the 159, Montana 454398 David, Mercedes SUV.
1: Copy.

0: 25 and apply to do your Trans Montana 1999 Mercedes, black in color, looks like expiration 9F25.
1: I copy. Do you have a red tag entry? I feel like I marked this one a week or two ago.

0: unless the red tag, it'll come up, I can do an IR and look through our previous calls and see if we have one. But I am seeing an attempt to locate associated with this vehicle. Involved in a hit red Trader Joe's, victim witness a crash, so the driver was a white male, 40s, long shoulder length hair. Asking for Boulder Police Department to contact, if contact is made with someone.
1: I copy. Yeah, I remember that ETL. I don't remember exactly when I contacted this vehicle, but it was on unoccupied and it's still unoccupied now.
0: Copy. Give me a second and I'll look back the records and see if I can find the previous red tag data.
1: I copy. No problem. I'm sure.
0: Yeah, no problem. Just me.
1: Pueblo Fury, I'll be out of that address. Hey, Sophie. Pueblo
2: Fury, 1075. Orange Jeep, 10 tag, 862-0155. You're in red tag.
0: Hey, Jeep.
2: Go ramp.
1: It's on Rado 951, Nora Lincoln Adam, on Gray, I'm on the pilot.
0: And CPW52 that came back on a 2015 Jeep Wrangler, orange in color, expires in August, parent ballot. I copy John Rosales at 1904 at the Mark Boat Ramp, 1904. You're 1904.

0: Hi, Free Flight Bobo.
1: Mm-hmm.
0: I do see that it looks like you made contact with vehicle on 718. I don't see red tag entry, but I do see that you made contact and looked at the ATL.
1: Okay, yeah, we reached out. I forget if it was Broomfield or Boulder or whoever, but they never got back to us. I did red tag. Can you go ahead and send the next tone rotation for this thing? It is on all fours. It's got a flat front tire.

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1: Go ahead with your driver.
0: Maybe hyphenated last name. Pierce, Paul Ida Edwards, Robert Charlie Edwards, hyphen Edward Frank Edward, Ocean George, Lincoln Union, person Brittany, boy Robert Ida, Tom Adam Nora Young. Date of birth is
1: 12/27/1990. Okay, stand by for that.
2: Hello, parole 401. Can you show us clear last?
1: 06. CPW 52 Pueblo, are you clear to copy?
0: Thanks, Robin.
1: Is she alone? She is a protected party.
0: Thanks, Robin. Alone.
1: Okay, her driver's license came back valid, adult regular.
0: CW52, 10-9.
1: She's valid, adult, regular.
0: I got me, thank you.
1: You're welcome, 1906.
0: Pueblo, 2 o'clock, 7. Driver's in the call for clearance.

0: Jasmine, this is Kristen calling series 920 for eligible. So this is Dolly Clash Charlie with the Harry, Barry David 1.
1: Very copy, thank you.
0: No problem, Jasmine.

0: 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Can you show me out at 1148 West Bella Casa, dropping off some relay for Tia at 23?
1: Hey, Charlie.

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1: 4-1-7-3, go on.
0: Joseph, 2-4-3-6.
1: That's a light.
0: Mark,
1: left. I'm sorry, sir. 2-4-3-6, and can you repeat the rest?
0: Mark,

0: You got one for your time?
1: Bubbles.
0: All right, I'm going to stand by on Nob Hill towing this vehicle. If we can give them a call back and just let them know, I'll have to give them a call here probably an hour or two when I can get back up here, but I have to head down to the office.
1: Just screw me, have them come back in an hour or two?
0: Yeah, if you want to just leave me back on this, I'll be clear, and then I will let you know when to get them dispatched again and give them my apologies.
1: I'll give him a call.
2: I'll tell him. Hello, 79. I'm clear back in turn.
1: 82, 11.

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0: Pablo Charter 7, clear, verbal.
1: 1913.
0: R38
1: Oval.
0: Thanks for your help tonight. I'll be after the
1: interview. I hope that's your

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1: 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Just on line concern on 2022, silver Toyota Prius, expiration 10-26, showing clear at 1914.

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0: 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Show is cleared last.
1: Coming this decision.
2: Oh, 3 of 4. Put it here on the clock and clear.
1: 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Stand by for them.

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1: 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Thank you, 21.

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0: Yes, ma'am. They just canceled the construction because of the weather. You can go ahead and show me off duty. I appreciate you. Thank you.
1: I copy. 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

0: Turkey, you say Roadway Drive 25 at the 118 southbound Road 40 Expedition, speeding under the speed of the official to the speed was willing to sign. Nothing further, any boat has been sent over to the Judea land, and nothing further, 1925.
1: Out of the office.
0: I'm not enjoying that.
2: RP no longer has visual. I've got nothing further on this area, 1925.

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1: CPW-52, I copy that, negative roadside, set 1926.
2: Almost turning.
1: Calling Pueblo
2: again. Pueblo R9, sorry about that. Can you show me off duty for the evening?
1: I can do that. You have a good night. 1926.
2: Pueblo, it's together, 5.
1: 5.
2: I will also be going off duty. Have a great night.
1: You as well, 1926.
0: Pueblo, CPW-52, you can show me clear with a PA.
1: CPW-52, I copy you,
2: and 1927. Pueblo, clear, ground clear.
1: I copy you, 1927.

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1: Cheese 14, go ahead.
0: 525 northbound at the 44, and I'm going to be out where Georgia, Roger Queen, Hayward 05 at 27 on a gray Teton Road.
1: And Geneva 14 had to come back out of Georgia clear and failing. On 820-21 Nissan Rogue, green color, at 1932.

0: 73, did you just say he had a use of force?
1: Affirm, I do believe he said use of force. Are you
0: 10-4? 22, are you good?
1: Yeah, I'll be alright. 322, do you need more units?
0: No, I'll be alright.
1: Did you copy?
0: Affirm. Can you send 45 to his location, please?
2: I'm heading over to the office.
1: Coming in, 3-4.

issue with a unit during traffic, but Highway 21 at Research Parkway, two motorcycles speeding. One has a passenger on the back, headed southbound. Our Rio Grande is visual, nothing further, 1936.

0: Virginia, sitting in a bit on 25 at the 151 southbound. I'm getting a report of a semi that has gone out and flipped.
1: Oh, it's Baker 19. You gotta test me.
0: It's on 2M.
1: Go ahead.
0: We have a moment. Can you call into the Pueblo Comm Center? I'm trying to move you to my radio and it's showing that you're not on duty.
1: I wasn't. I can go on duty real quick.
0: I copy. Go ahead with your IBM.
1: 1605.
0: I copy. I'll put you on duty. Travel status through 2 Adam at 1938.
2: Pueblo 79.
0: 79.

0: Union Highway 45 and administrative, please.
1: Thank you,
0: Street. I'm Paul Javier, 14. I see that my driver's already been cleared. I have an OLAN if you need it. It's been added.
1: June 14, I copy. Looks like my partner ran in. Is he alone?
0: Yes.
1: I copy. He's a restraint on PO. Other than that, is showing clear valid out of Georgia.
0: I copy. Is there any stipulation in that PO for a, oh, PO? All right, never mind. You can send me clear on the roll.
1: 93.

0: 这是联系方方吗？
1: 来，听歌。
0: Were you looking at the speed on camera? We do see a semi that is, looks like with hazards on the side of the road, but it does not look like it's flipped out, first one. So we're trying to see if we can keep looking.
1: Copy.
0: 1941.
2: 22. Did you log off? I haven't backed and secured inside my vehicle.
0: Copy,
1: R, everybody,
0: copy.
1: Copy, correct. Is he going to be at Central Store or is he headed back to CDC?
0: Correct.
1: Copy. Central, until we hear otherwise.
0: Appreciate you. 19, where's you?

0: we'll take four.
1: Good.
0: They're going to take the vehicle to the Loaf and Jug in Conroe City. They're going to park it there and have it towed tomorrow. Break.
1: Good.
0: You can only show me clear of the crash of the scene. Might let CEO know there's some guardrail damage around mile post 70 and a half northbound on the left shoulder.
1: I copy. Is there anything we need to respond out to tonight?
0: Doesn't appear to be so. Just need to look at the guardrail face.
1: Thank you, Adrian.

0: Alba 73.
1: This is Andrew Paul.
0: 22 has a party back on board, and he's got the clearance paperwork for CJC, so he's just going to head direct to the jail. You just have R45 respond there.
1: Affirmative, copy.
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1: Thank you, see you next 24. Thank you, next 24.

0: Trigger 22.
1: Trigger 22, call that.
0: I'll be around to the jail. I'll wait for a bit starting. Oh, it's actually going to be same as beginning. Will you, call the jail and then I got an unruly one?
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0: 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Can you put me on X Patrol on Highway 69 from the 5 to about the 27, please?
1: 1915.

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0: Copy, that second trailer, when you're ready. Louisiana, John 276562.

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0: Go ahead.
1: Louisiana, call 255-051, abortion.
0: Copy. Tiger County, red Freightliner, looks like expired 12/26, otherwise clear. Home 26.

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1: Will you make sure our passenger knows that we're here and we're in front of them to come get them?
2: Hey, for my regular gentleman, you'd be there?
1: Boulevard 45.
2: 45, Boulevard.
1: For you, CAT and S-73, both our trooper and the individual detainer are claiming non-injury. I don't see anything of any concern. I'm going to hang out at the jail for a little while.

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1: Charlie 7, Bravo.
0: I'm westbound 24 to 280. I just have two Teller County SO and an ambulance going code westbound. Is there a crash that is happening out here that I need to go to?
1: As far as I have been informed, negative, sir, but I can reach out.
0: I copy if you would, I appreciate it.
1: How's your 28?

0: Mike, do you bubble?
1: Ready to.
0: Just to remind paperwork on the warrant here, are you booking in for just the warrant only or anything else?
1: Just the warrant. I'll write him a summons as well, but we're only booking in the warrant.
0: Alright, copy. Can I?

0: Clifton.
1: Tracer Houses?
0: This is Armor Lattice. I just talked to Taylor S.O. Apparently there was some fire in the jail and another structure fire somewhere else in the county, so nothing that I need to respond to. I'm good.
1: I got the Tracer Houses.

0: 25.
1: 14, guys.
0: I was excited at 24. I'll be out with Carlo David Queen and him. I just 62 on a white dodge.
1: Can you turn on your plate, please?
0: Queen,
1: Adam, Ida 62. I copy that. Thank you. That came back on 2001 Dodge Ram 2500 white color. Expires in August. It is fair billing at 2014.
2: Okay, 4.
1: Alright.
2: You put me in S-79 out of Albert Arrows for a little break.

0: 319. 319,
1: Papa. Okay, medical out here. This guy's complaining that he's not feeling too well.
0: Copy, all in now. 319.
2: Be clear in CDC here in just a minute, and I'll head up to 2 Baker 19 to assist.
0: Copy 2015.

Crest Stewart, your unit saying the Randy Highway 94 in North Curtis Road, headed westbound. Ford heavy duty white truck with a head rack on the license plate. Pulled over a semi, no driver's description, heartbeat is visual and willing to sign. Nothing further, 2017.

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1: Coming back on a 2021 Kenworth out of California. It's clear and valid. Go ahead with your driver.
2: Last name of her fan. Spelling is Frank Adam Robert, Frank Adam Nora. First is Michael. Date of birth is 5/14/1990. Male out of California.
1: And 9561 Pueblo, your driver is coming back also clear and valid out of California.
2: Copy, can you show me on an inspection, please?
1: I can do that at 2020.

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1: 跟南希说说。
0: Sitting in a six total chasing for that trailer. It's going to be on its right side.
1: Can you just confirm it's only for the trailer that's on its side, not for the rest of the units?
0: Thanks, sir.
1: Happy to judge for you.
2: 14. I'm going to call. He's claiming he doesn't have a driver's license. Can you run him out of Colorado, please?
1: I copy him over there. And to David 14, still eligible. No document found.
2: I copy. And then, can we, I give you a quarter turn.
1: Okay,
2: before you turn.

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1: Copy, I just don't see in the call yet.
0: I didn't add it, it's in there now.
1: I'm thinking, I'm here.
0: Alright, copy, 2022.

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0: Tow company is wanting to know, is it just getting floats back onto its wheels? Is it getting towed? And if it is getting towed, are the wheels good?

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1: 282, go ahead.
0: 1525, Mile Post 10, Charles Mary, NORA 21 out of New Mexico, on a gray.
1: And 282 Pueblo, that came back clear and valid out of New Mexico in a 2025 Ford green color and 2024.

0: Take a 19.
1: 319
0: Yeah, we'll just go ahead and show it. One of the wheels are flat. Looks like it's axle damage.
1: Turn those for axle damage.

0: Oppo 401. You show us clear last.
1: They are in Tacos La Carita, which is right by Scooters, they said.
0: Thank you.
1: You're welcome. Just 343, they were sitting at the stoplight there when they were hit. Just 343.
0: Thank you.
1: 2026. Global 532. Can you show me clear from the Pasadena fire assignment and I'll be 1042. You have a good evening. You do the same. Thank you so much. At 2026.

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0: I'll be clear, and if you could attach me to a Ford's crash, I'll go check area for that run vehicle.
1: 2027.
0: Oh, well, Zeta, do you mind if I'm going to call? Can I get time to sleep?
1: Zeta, you stand by for that return? Zeta, 2027. I copy that. Stand by for your return, sir.
0: Will the trailer on its side as well? Because if not, we need to keep west side now.
1: As far as I know, we're only towing the one that was on its side, which is what the note here says that big towing was called for, but I will confirm big towing that that's what they're getting.
0: Okay, copy, because, oh, sorry, I might have misheard. I thought you said that they were going to be only towing the tractor, so I just want to make sure we had a R-tow coming for the overturned trailer.
1: Adrian, I'll double check because it says in route for the tractor trailer on its side, so I will call and double check that that is what they are getting, and if so, stand down west side.
0: Perfect, thank you, ma'am. And I'm coming from 147, so probably less than 10 out.
1: 128.

0: 2019 pressure and clear belt all class items, series 1-3, 2 endorsement for Tom and X-ray.
1: Thank you.
0: No problem, and I did send down what I'm telling. Because I do.

0: 爸爸是什么呢？在中国是 information and coffee. I'll be currently set up at the on the north bound side at the 146. 他对他对对对对对对对对对对对对对
1: 24, 24,
0: 3, 2, 1.

0: 4, closing.
1: 2035.
2: The 58 and 65, I saw several locations where there were rocks in the road. I'm going to drive through and remove the hazards.
1: Hi, 7, 36.

0: 不不，就是零整零分。
1: 喂。
0: The highway 24, the 282 is Colorado. Boy 88 Edward. Great, you should be down.
1: Copy. Terrain, I'm getting clearing all records at 2037.
0: Number 2, it's 3, boy, 8, boy, Edward, sorry.
1: Copy, comes back on 2019, Gray, should be Tahoe, expression 1126, showing clear. Find a zone.

0: fly like G-25 or what, like G-23, Bubba?
1: G-23, go ahead.
0: G-23, I've got a bear sighting. Can I email that to you?
1: Yes, that would be great.
0: Thank you, 2041.

0: 搜索救援人三生病的高血控人。
1: 咖啡。哎，咖啡。2022。
2: 225. Can you show myself CPW 62 off duty? Appreciate your help. Have a good evening.
1: You guys do the same at 2042. Go ahead.
3: 1, 2, and 3 are still open for right now. We're not private tokens on female. I need to talk to them. Because they're going to most likely need those lanes shut down to operate it. But I will appeal as soon as they get here and we can figure out a plan. Just a heads up for S73, we might need to make notifications for extended closure.
4: S73, I copy.
1: S73.

0: was ran notified the captain of that, and the use of force incident was 22.
1: Okay, 44.

0: Blue 2 or 2. My driver's in the call, if you're clear.
1: Copy. Tony, are you clear to call Penny driver?
0: Yes, 2 male parties with them. Good.
1: With a client of probation, otherwise issuing to be put the restraint due protection orders. One has a protective party last of Ireland versus Leonard, 10-9-1968, male unknown race. The other one is for Lassa Brown versus Mitchell, they were 9-10-1995, white male.
0: Copy, I'll check.
1: Okay, and 208,
0: go ahead.
1: Addition shows as canceled, denied, level 2, incomplete, adult interlock license, series 960, and I'm sending out for confirmation on driving status.
0: Alright, copy, thank you.
1: Next year, this is Claire Bellman, 2047.

attention to every unit entering a Volvo for a 2000 Silver Jeep Grand Cherokee, license plate Charlie Queen Union Nora 18, with damage to the front right fender and front passenger door with a black handle. Last seen today driving southbound Whispering Winds Drive in Woodland Park in 1946. It's going to be for a stolen car and carjacking. Suspect is believed to have last shown at first Rahim. And positive passenger, another male, described as white with a heavy build. Is located, please contact Woodland Park. Nothing further, 2048.

0: problem, 9-Paul-2-1. Can you show me a off duty? And 9-Paul-2-0-5, her status is good.
1: Two and 203 still on duty.
0: Negative. 9-Paul-2-0-5 should be the only 200 unit on.
1: Fine, copy.
0: I'll
1: do it. Okay, just 2050.
2: Hello, 208. Did you have traffic?
1: From confirmation of driving status on the call for you, it looks like he's not been personally served.
2: Alright, copy. Thank you.
1: Okay,

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1: Baker 19, Bobo.
0: Driver for transport to Memorial North.
1: Copy, 2-3.

0: 特殊之旅。
1: Can
0: you hold on? The protection producer's been the call. I do have the passenger in there if you could clear him. Cleaning Toledo.

0: Bravo, Zero Hotel 7.
1: Bravo.
0: Okay, I removed all the rocks that it was on when the lanes trapped that area. You can show me clear.
1: Roger, be advised. Zero Eagle, though.
0: Good.
1: Zero is a restrained times, looks like 6. And all of the restrained appear to be headers or for a female party. Otherwise, that's going to be valid adult regular series 021 endorsement for motorcycle, restriction for corrective lenses.
0: Alright, okay, thank you.
1: Okay, 6.

0: 赫伯霍尔丹。
1: 好，谢谢。上次
0: 请问 GLC 这外的这里available VLS port north of us maybe from county line advising that the 151 exit is closed.
1: 生Life starts in a pink cat. He was said to have taken over the counter medication prior and apparent suicide attempt. Caution, he may be carrying knives. He is showing 61180 brown over brown. If contact is made, notify Provo SO. Nothing further. Internet 2057.

0: 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I'm clear of the office and headed up north to the 151.
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1: 2-8-4-14, go ahead. 9-8-25. Yeah, with the boy, George Tom. Adam, Ocean 8 on a car, sorry, black on the CRV.
0: And 2-14, your plane came back, clear no record, at 2104.
1: I copy. Can you change that Ocean 10-0, please?
0: Copy. And 2-14, she's unit 2-8-0, comes back on a 2019 Honda CR-V, black and color, expires this month at 2104.

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0: Alright, that party's been perfect, and that will be clear. But keep me in touch. I'll be around to the office.
1: Copy, Star.
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1: Prisoner
2: 67 at the 58 with Colorado 709 William Zebra Frank on a red Nissan Sentra. Looks like it's occupied once. Kind of hazards on. Yeah, pull out, not blocking.

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0: You can show myself in Parks 1441 off duty. Have a good night.
1: You do the same at 2108.
0: Poche 14. I hit my driver. Send me a verbal ID. You got a car out.
1: Yeah, copy.

0: Street 14, pull off. Showing clear and valid adult regular, 6 foot 170, ground number blue. Do you need a picture?
1: No, ma'am, that's describing the tree. I appreciate it, and I will be on a verbal.
0: Yeah, copy. 2109.

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1: 3-1-13.
0: Fill the 3-2-0, be Falcons. Copy
1: 2-1-13.
2: Towards the landing. North on I-25, mile post 27.
1: Thank you. 2-1-13.
0: This party has just run out of gas. He wasn't able to contact someone who's on their way from the Cripple Creek area to bring him a little bit of gas. So you can go ahead and show me clear for now. I will be in the area though and check on him again when I drive through a little later. Or not, you'll have another curve coming up here shortly.
1: Turn 14.

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0: Goodbye, 25, Mount Force 31, New Mexico, Sam John King, 988 on a blue Delta.

and today was Hugh Pueblo in the blind that came back clear and bailing out of New Mexico on a 2026 Toyota Blue in color, 2117.

0: Liberty, the 14. Your driver's coming back clear of valid at Delver, sir.
1: Copy, thank you.
0: And Geneva 14, I didn't get anything back on that Vermont plate of 80806.
1: Oh, sorry, can you repeat my pretty bad reception there?
0: I didn't get anything back on your Vermont plate of 80806.
1: I copy. I'll put it in.
0: I copy. 2120.
1: Two of my drivers in the call. Can I get Prince?

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0: You can show me off duty. Have a good night.
1: You do the same at 2121.

0: well, 2004, you can go and clean your scene in the crash, and then put me up the loaf and junk.
1: I got it. Yes, 79, you're clear as well.
0: Clear, and if you could put me back out at 4550 on MN, please.
1: 2121, break 2814, Bubble. That is coming back clear and valid out of Vermont on a 2025 Ram 2500, red in color, expires in 2028.
0: 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We are on a roll.
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0: Club 145. 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Four is still blocked. We're putting his truck into position right now. We're going to block lane 3 and lane 4. 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
1: Down 10-4.

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1: Okay, 14. Alright, 1024. 3127.
0: Okay, 14, 1025.
1: Go ahead. Highway 68 at 24, sorry. Highway 69 at 25. And I'll be out with, call, Texas, Young Charles Boy, 97, 83, and 04.
0: Three one 27.

Could be a clue that someone's put a comment in the call for more information.

0: Mr. Kanachi.
1: Kanachi mobile?
0: He'll be clear of the scene and route to the hospital.
1: Please tell him that if he... Whoever came back clear, valid, out of Texas on a Class C, Charleston, can we confirm that plate? Because I got clear, no record.
2: Yes, out of Texas, it's me, young Charles Boyd, 9783, on white 4.
1: The last two is 83?
2: Yes, I'm home.
1: Copy, stand by for that return. And David 14 that came back on the 2019 Ford, white in color, expires next June. It is clear and valid out of Texas.
2: Yeah, copy, thank you.
1: 2134.

your unit's saying in for call from XO, Southern I-25 and Highway 105, vehicle looming MV, Southern View with expired registration left at a high rate of speed, passing on the shoulder, back windows broken out, covered in duct tape, occupied by 3, same vehicle looted MVD last month, plan 8434091, nothing further, 2144.

0: 35.
1: Street 14, quiet.
0: Highway 69 at the 23, that'll be taking County Road 623. I'll be out with Colorado. Edward Adam Henry 044 on a yellow Ford Ranger.
1: Turn out record 21.6.
0: Posted David 14. Set plate Edward Adam Henry 044.
1: Yeah, no. I'm gonna try OSHA. And 2 David 14 with an OSHA. I've got a 2004 pickup Ranger XLT yellow in color. Expires this month at 21.47. Show me off duty. Have a nice night. I copy you as well, 21.47.

0: Unit 4, Puffo, copy, unknown problem.
1: What?
0: I-25 at the 116 southbound. There's a truck on the side of the road. No one seems to be around it, and there's a pet carrier in the back of it.
1: Copy. I'll go take a look.
0: Thank you. 2149.
1: Puebla 79, I think he's working on reports, so I'll handle that.
0: Okay. I will clear him, thank you, at 2149. Today at 4, where do you want me to put you on at? Are you here at the office?
1: I'm headed that way.
0: Okay, no, 2149.

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1: Copy 2151.
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1: I'm not really sure. We got it at Los Alamos County Road 18 and Old Cypress Road. Motorcycle unknown injuries at this point.
0: Okay, where is that pointing at? You?
1: No clue. I'm checking.
0: Where is that? I'll be wrong. No, no, my GM.
1: Copy. I'm checking the map, but it's not being very helpful.
0: Okay, let's see if we can find the first one.
1: Got it. 21, 52.

0: Purple 3-2, looks like it's going to be near the entrance to Trinidad State Park off of Exit 11. So, it's going to be about 25 to 10.
1: I copy. Thank you. 2153.

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0: 14, 1075.
1: Well,
0: I have 169 to 25, and I'll be out with Colorado trailer plate 36. Let's say 368. Tom Paul. Paul. Should come back on a horse here.
1: That came back on a 1974 trailer. Expires in August. It is clear valid at 2156.
0: Can you copy
1: it to your place?
0: Excuse me, power unit.
1: Go ahead with your power unit.
0: David Adam William, 805,
1: David Adam William, 805. And that came back on a 2014 Ford F-150 grain. Color expires in January. It is clear and valid at 2157.

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1: Okay.
0: South Purcell and East Kimball. Hit and run, White Ford Ranger versus Mustang. The White Ford took off. Biomedics are out. No, nothing for that this time.
1: What was the location again?
0: South Purcell and East Kimball.
1: Copy on I-25 and the 103. I'll get it that way.
0: Thank you, turn along, 59.

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0: Attention to Union Center, Rotary Drive 25 at the 165 southbound. White Chevy pickup truck, unknown temp tag, flashing lights of vehicles that are slowing down for rainy conditions. Pass on the shoulder of the express lane, IPS visual willing to sign. Looks like nothing further. 2204.
1: Hopefully, Jimmy Kerr 15, 1075.
0: 15, go ahead.
1: And if you can't be here, Colorado, Edward D. Lincoln, Paul 31, it's a Black Dog Charger.
0: Copy. C15, goes back into close and 6 Black Dog Charger, expiration 11 and 26, showing clear, 2205.
1: So going southbound Highway 85, coming up to Maxwell Street. He just struck some traffic cones.
0: Do you need a channel?
1: No, he's turning southbound on a Maxwell Street.
0: As well as the sheriff, the driver is the motorcycle, conscious and breathing. He just missed a turn.
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1: The bridge is inactive for 2-15 at Crossroads, push it down.
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2: Give me a Spire, California, 0491,
0: David Victor.
2: Should be on Kawasaki. He went off the side of the road and struck the mailboxes here. Vehicles off the road. We're blocking the county road, but just with emergency vehicles.
1: I copy. You said expired back in 2025 out of California on a 2015 Kawasaki.
2: 24.
1: 2212.

0: 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Control 314, copy, please.
1: 2J14, going through 1075.
0: Adam Victor Henry, Sam 98 on the White Mustang.
1: Where are you?
0: At the crash 672. Republic 2J14, from my 1075. I'm at Highway 69 and County Road 550. I'll be out with Colorado, David Queen, Adam, and 1069 on G13.
2: Sorry, hello, Geneva 2. If you can disregard the tow, his friend's on scene, they're going to take care of it.
1: Got it. 2213.

0: City before your plate came back on the 2006 Ford Mustang, silver in color, expires in August. It is clear and valid at 2214.
1: Copy. I have a description of the run vehicle. Let me know what you're in.
0: Go ahead.
1: It's going to be a Nissan truck. It's sprayed with, should be a beige truck that has silver or gray overspray on it.
0: I copy you, 2214.

0: Bravo, two over, coming.
1: Two over, seven, Bravo.
0: I'll be out of the divine office for a meal break.
1: Tell me, 10-2-16.
2: Order meal. It's going to be lots of boy Adam Charles. Henry Robert Adam Charles Henry. Last are going to be, or sorry, first is going to be William. Neighbor, or no, this one's going to be John. Neighbor, 05-28-1985.

0: 看看信吧，是吧？And you can make clear bail on the dot worker.
1: Hi, copy. Thank you. And I have bad service right here, but is there a call generated for me on Ken on this?
0: I'm working for it. I don't know what happened to it. I'm looking. Stand by.
1: Hi, copy. Thank you.
0: 2317.
2: Hello, 2372. Can I get a case number, please?
0: 2 David 2, affirm. I gave you a case number of, stand by, it's loading. It is 1284-1284.
2: Copy, thanks.
0: You're welcome, 2217.
3: 1284, I'll put the driver on the call. Can I also get a case number, you don't have to hear it. And can I get some prices for a private tow?
0: Yeah, I copied you. Give me a few on that one. 2218.

0: 14-14. If it's easier, we can start over on this traffic stop.
1: What's just the location?
0: It's going to be Highway 69 and County Road 550.

0: Unit 14 Pueblo.
1: Good.
0: Can you plate on that one again, please?
1: Absolutely. Colorado. David Queen, Adam. Lincoln 6-9 on a green Jeep Cherokee.
0: Call that came back on a 1997 Jeep Cherokee green and color expires in November. It is clear and valid.
1: I copy. Thank you. I'm sorry if you didn't put me on a rule.
0: Yep, I got you. Thank you. 2219.

0: David, it's 4 Provo. Where do you want this thing towed?
1: Meet you there, residence.
0: Okay, I'll advise 22-22.

0: 2 unit 4, follow.
1: Unit 4.
0: Dario should be a minimum of 286.
1: 286.
0: Affirm.
1: Copy, thank you.
0: 2223.

0: 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Can you help your subject, please?
1: Tubular 23, go ahead.
0: Meet Colorado Temporary 8680165 on a white Sierra. 15 is going to give you the driver in a second. He'll be the sober release for his party.
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1: Crossroads in Maxwell, is that the cross?
0: Well, we're at Detox, which is at 1026 Maxwell Street.
2: Played on the first one, I think it's Manon.
1: Yeah, go ahead.
2: Edward Tom Lincoln, Paul 61, I know this is on the El Paso County side. I'll get you the plate on the second one here in a minute.
1: That one came back on the 93 Buick Riviera, beige in color, expires next year. It is registered out of Pueblo.
2: Hi, copy, I'll be on a red check.
1: 2231.

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1: Hi.
0: Okay. You're on to the Fountain Police Department for Bloodra, beginning 64059.
1: Copy, 10-2, is there anything?

0: 79 Pueblo.
1: Good.
0: That place already been jacked.
1: Hi, copy. Can you copy the plate on the second one? I think it is one way I should get the phone call on.
0: Yeah, go ahead.
1: 363 George Charles Frank. There's no animal cage, but there's a utility box on the back. You probably there's on that.
0: 363 George Charles Frank, Colorado. Clear no worker.
1: Alright, it's got a 2018 plate on it. Let me get you a VIN.
0: Copy.
1: Hello, 79, you ready for that?
0: Yep, go ahead.
1: 30, but I think it's 1 Frank David, John Frank 3, 7 Henry 5, Victor Edward Boy, 83062.
0: Give me the second letter.
1: Frank.
0: 1 Frank David.
1: Looks like it's actually 1 Frank Union, but yes.
0: Frank Union, okay, stand by.
2: Information.
0: I think it's usually
1: bad. Let me see if there's anything on the door just so I can confirm it's a little dirty up on the dash.
0: Okay.

0: 12739, I can't, the window's down, but I can't get the door open, so if you could, do a hands return, please. Looks like it's a white Ford, maybe F-150.
1: Yeah, F-79, I changed that VIN to, one Frank David John Frank, and that came back on a 1997 Ford, white in color, expired back in 2023, registered out of Provo.
0: Okay, I'm going to say that, if it's clear, I'll just be on the red text.
1: 2236.

0: Bravo 79. There's a motorcycle in the back of this truck. Can I give you the VIN on that?
1: Yeah, go ahead.
0: That's John Henry 2, Nora Charles 0, 120, Mary Boy 0, 07952. Looks like it's an 81 Honda motorcycle.
2: We pushed the vehicle out of the roadway, so Purcell southbound is open now.
1: 2238.

0: That's 79. I'm not getting anything back on that one.
1: Hi, copy. So I'm just going to consider it cargo. You can show me clear with the red tag and just clear on the Buick thing.
0: 2239.

0: 314, that's been clear, sir.
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0: You're welcome, 2242. To David 6, your status, please.
1: Good for this.
0: Thank you, 2242.

0: 找到这里去。
1: 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Can we give it them and see if they can transfer that test, please?
2: We'll do it, 22-43.

0: Good evening, Chief Fellows. Uber. He is clear of valid. He does not show a motorcycle endorsement. Do you need a picture put in the call?
1: Yes, you please.
0: Got it, 2244. Copy. Line goes back down to 2003, 4 to 150, pickup, expiration 6 to 27, showing clear, 2244.

0: over 2 acre 15, I'm out at South PD, copy.
1: Hi.
0: Six four zero six seven. And if you could have the Fountain Fire Department come over for a blood draw.

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1: Copy. Ready, patient, clear out provisional license, 3173.
0: Copy, thank you. Yeah, no, Rebel.
1: Copy, 2547.

0: carrying 23 to the vehicle public to no holds. Got it clear.
1: 15-253.
0: Hold 34, you show me clear the scene in the crash. Private total injuries.
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0: 段子就是你可以说说
1: 就是几分19 is in the middle lane, has two full tires blocking traffic.
0: Nice, copy.
2: Yeah, you can actually show myself and you 63 off the beat.
1: I copy. You guys have a good night. 2255.

0: Dragon 19 Bubble?
1: Hey, T-Joy.
0: This is Vincent. MP is closer, so we can go ahead and scan down.
1: I copy.
0: Turn 2256.

0: Yeah, it's just, him and his brother.
1: Police are texting Mr. Carter, restraint is not that party. That is going to be valid for his body, since there's 172, restriction for corrective lenses.
0: Okay, thank you.
1: Good morning, Sergeant.

0: 12 and Junior 15.
1: Junior 15, Golf.
0: Okay, we're sort of going to leave to that sober party, I'm clear.
1: Copy, and what were the charges?
0: 800-812-006-141-962.
1: Right, 2-3-19.

0: And Jordan, I'm showing him, looks like clear valid on a non-commercial entity class Adam. That's used William 90 out of Michigan.
1: Copy, thank you. Follow up here.
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1: 226, going to be heavy. Front end slash passenger side damage, you can see it. I think it's just going off, and then we'll be back for it.
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0: 我会给他一个助理费。
1: 啥地方？
0: Here's Etso has a stolen vehicle at 94 and 24 that just ran one of their patrol vehicles when they came into a contact lot, and is now mobile. Would you mind reaching out and getting more info for me, please?
1: Thank you, Levi.

0: 转对咖啡这次。Present on westbound 24 approaching Peterson, deputies following stolen vehicle that eluded and struck a patrol vehicle. Hispanic female driver, plate of Edward Mary Sand, Sand 12, a white Ford Crown Vic, now on Platte West approaching Powers.
1: Copy, can you see if our, forget his call sign, is okay with stop 6 if I can get a good position?
0: 45.
1: Absolutely. 15 is available on round 2. He's good to do a preemptive deployment if he finds it.
0: Noted. Thank you, 15, did you copy?
2: Yeah, I'm in route. Vehicle was observed as related to an armed carjacking as well.
0: I copy. Also crossing Powers, they're doing a roll and roll roadblock on Platte westbound, still passing Woodson.
2: Copy.

0: 23 and 615, where are you guys coming from?
1: Downtown.
0: Fountain and Academy. 23 and 15, they are now westbound and eastbound lanes. Crossing Wilton on Platt, still speeds 30 eastbound in the westbound lanes of Platt.

crashing northbound in the southbound lanes of Powers. Coming up to Galley.

0: Pershing Turkey 23, episode is terminating per the lieutenant.
1: Back out here, are they still going the wrong way, north of Powers?
0: They just advised now eastbound on Galley. I'm asking now to see if they're still wrong way.
1: Copy, I'll still proceed that way.

0: Entry 15, they were last in the correct lane of traffic, last seen eastbound on Galley from Powers.
1: 23, copy.
2: Copy. 9, copy. 445, traffic, and then preemptive.

0: 23, direct to 2-Tanker 15, I'm taking a second out back on 24 and headed to eastbound.
1: Yeah, I'm about to get eastbound right now from Howard.
0: Copy, I'm about to go over Powers now, eastbound.
1: Alright, why don't you take 24, go east, I'm going to go up the galley.
0: Copy.
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0: 323 and 315, 343. They're going to be meeting up at an address of 5910 Omaha near the IVP Beach House. That's going to be the correct meeting location for UPSO units.
1: So 2315, I'm not going to get over there. I'm going to keep looking for it, unless they want me to go over there. From 2315 to 23, I'm on Cali now, coming up to Peterson. If you want to keep going east, I'll check the area here.
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0: 10:15, Bolo. This is advising, no need to meet up unless you want to. Some deputies are going to be in the area looking as well, and I'll advise that they see it again.
1: Copy. Other than motor vehicle coverage, what was the reason for the pursuit?

0: 23 direct with Victor 15. We had an off duty. See the vehicle south of Hathaway about 4 minutes ago.
1: Yeah, I copied.

0: you get 15 direct with 23. I don't know if you want to go back and just sit at flat 24. See if they come back west.
1: Yeah, that's what I'm doing now.

0: Copy.
1: Well, Dr. Baker, can we get a driver description and passenger description if that's what has it?
0: Two units in confirmation vehicle has been located on our side of Galleon Hathaway, unoccupied. And a firm of the original description we had was... Driver was a... only in the description of seeing Hispanic female driver, I'll try to get more.
1: Thank you.

0: figure 23, copy their description.
1: Go ahead.
0: Rooster is a Hispanic female with black hair. The passenger was a Hispanic male. They were said to be subjects of a robbery and carjacking off Sinton. Still surviving further.

0: 请提前人员上飞。
1: Just came there with me here. I'm trying to listen to both radios. It sounds like a neighbor observed them at one of these local apartment complexes. You're going to have to get the address from EPSA at this point.
0: Hey, sir. They sent it over.
2: Hathaway, Borden Hathaway.
0: Okay, this is 73 Hathaway.
2: Give the additional units to 24 and Hathaway. Good, good point.
0: So, this is 33 channel on 2334.
1: Say Ford and Hathaway?
2: Yes, where it comes out to Highway 24.

0: 6-9-3, are you on scene?
1: Yes, I'm on.
0: Okay. Interior 23, are you on scene?
1: Yes, you think you're 15, we're both here. Ford and Hold on, Hathaway.

0: public safety 15, according to EPSA. These are not going to be related individuals.
1: I'm not related to 59.

0: Roger, Vigor 23, copy, come on.
1: Roger, go ahead.
0: Lincoln, Adam, Mary, Boy, Edward, Robert, Tom, Church, Serve.
1: Hello.
0: William, Adam, Young, Nora, Edward, Dave, Earth, 1-6 of 88.

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1: Hello, 1033, normal radio traffic.
0: As is your 1 and 323, are you clear to open your body?
1: Yeah, he's 1 and reversing my car.
0: He's going to be, looks like to be restrained in 2 protection orders, a client probation, and looks like he's got a 1099 at a Wheat Ridge PD. This is off of Lambert, first of Wayne, White Nail, Lambert, 1-6-1988, 57221, Brown over Brown. It looks like it's for contempt of court with a 60-mile radius extradition bond of $50. I believe that's going to be not valid, your location. Otherwise, it's going to be revoked for refusal, adult regulator 0052, the restriction for corrective lenses.

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1: Go ahead.
0: Class is George, Union, Ida, Lincoln, Lincoln, Edward, Nora, Joseph, Fabian, Frank, Adam, Boy, Adam, sorry, I'm going to try that again. Frank, Adam, Boy, Ida, Adam, Nora, 2691.
1: Coffee.

0: Global Civica 15, we can refer medical this way for this female. She's, for some reason, puking. A little concerned that she ingested something before we contacted her.
1: Hey, fam. 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
0: Frank Adam Boyd. Ida Adam. Nora Adam. Same last and same date of birth.

0: copy. I'm sitting in overdrive on that. And speaker 15 confirming that you said she is puking right now?
1: Yes, she is.

0: 就是你签丧心病这个。This is one confirmation. Medical is good to just show up once again on scene. Scene's secure.
1: Hey, fun.
0: I think they have made getting started now. Just

0: safety measuring suspension, support non-payment, and dull instruction permit series 072, restriction for corrective lenses.
1: Copy, thank you.
0: Sounds good, this is right.

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1: CSPD unit, go ahead.
0: Yeah, I know you guys are busy, but do you guys have any grapplers available? My supervisor's behind a stolen vehicle.
2: Vehicle 15, I just, we're clear enough here, so I should be able to call for it, flat powered.
0: Okay, he's at Fountain and Shelton right now.
2: Okay, I'll head that way. I'm Pueblo, can you try to get that fuel information from them?
1: Okay.

0: Looks like the vehicle just blew a light north on a circle from a fountain. And continuing, I believe we have a drone on it, so I can keep giving you updates.
1: Vehicle 15 copy, we're gonna head west on flat and then go north.

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1: Negative.
0: Stand by, I'll pull it up here in a second.

0: Susan needs to be Edward George Nora, Young 72 out of Colorado, Dodge Caravan Steel.
1: Student unit copying. Edward George Nora, Young 72.
0: Sorry, Edward George Nora, Young 72.
1: Edward George and Nora, Young 72, comes back on 996 White Fork, Eagle Line Van.
0: That vehicle just entered the parking lot at 905 South Union. Stop right now. I think we're going to need to go contact that.
2: Affirm, I'm 9 minutes out. I'll continue in that direction unless I hear otherwise.

0: Charlie Golf.
1: Can I get a case number for that last incident

0: 4-1 is pulled for that one, and GOU has pulled around on a new incident. Updated plate, though, is going to be Edward George Nora Young 6-2. Comes back on a green Dodge passenger van. Again, they turn into departments at 905 South Union. It's going to be a passenger van.
1: The three officers are in contact on that vehicle.
0: Captain 13.

0: 143. 143.
1: Oh, Baker 19, you can final dispo, but I updated C11 and S73, I'll be clear.
0: Copy, 215.

0: Trigger, 15 Bolo.
1: Go ahead.
0: The previous incident you guys were on, where did you leave that party when you did the med check? Meds on scene, can't find them.
1: Okay, yeah, that's definitely my bad. I completely forgot about that. So she ended up declining meds and did not want them. That's my bad again.

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1: I just know what to call now, McClure.
0: How is it,

0: to finish your testing.
1: Existing level?
0: Sounds like CSP has this one under control. You can show me clear.
1: Copy, Industry 43, EFSO did find the eluding people from earlier.
0: Copy.
1: Do I see

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1: GSP Diva.
0: We have that driver in custody. Thank you for responding. Okay, I'll find you another one.
1: Well, that can't be good here. Thank you, 0020. To figure 15. Okay, 0020. Figure 15, let me show you clear of it, correct? As well as 23.
0: Good for me.
1: Thank you, 0020.

0: 45, hold on. Yes, reference this, Highway 24 and Constitution. Do you want that? It was from earlier. It was supposed to be assigned to a trooper after rush hour. I know you guys have been pretty busy. Did you want to deal with that now? It came in at 1716. The individual was told that we would not handle it till later, though.
1: Okay, what is call hit run?
0: Basically, it's called him run. It happened yesterday. He's got run vehicle info. I just don't know where he's at right now. I'm assuming he's home, but however you want to deal with this.
1: If we could go ahead and let's turn that for a day car tomorrow, just give him the time.
0: Sure, understood. I'll make it up. Pending day car. Thank you. 0024.

0: 45, can you copy another one? Line 45, Papa. Line 45, see if Keen of Dustin's coming over, if you can hear me. I should get a chance to abandon vehicle. Are you doing with that now, or?
1: Yeah, I was going to go back and deal with that, but that was hours ago. So if we just want to, we need to clear it out or just leave it pending, and I'll take care of it tomorrow when I come back home.
0: Okay, I'll put it pending for you tomorrow if you're good with that. And then I have another one. Can I just attach you to it? It's kind of long-winded and... I'm not sure exactly how you want to handle it. Duke came in a couple days ago.
1: Sure, if you want to attach me to that, and I will take a look in just a moment.
0: I appreciate it. Thanks. 0026.

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1: Could you put me out at the Murphy Express at Woodman and Rangewood for fuel?
0: Okay, my answer is 32. 32, ready for the search, you're calling?
1: Thank you.
0: Thank you, 33.

0: Hey, Bob, R45.
1: Perfect, I've got you.
0: Can we reach out to EPSO and see if they happen to have any deputies out that direction, just to see if that vehicle is still there, and if it is, I'll go to it right now.
1: Okay, I lost him, and then I have one more incident pending for you for, I guess it's dispo. I'll attach it to it in just a little bit here, and then you can read it over when you get time.
0: Okay, copy.
1: Thanks. 0-0-3 then.

0: 观音菩萨的。Okay, I tapped you to the new call, and EPSO is replying in just a minute here, and I'll let you know what they say.
1: Copy, thank you.
0: You're welcome, Joseph.

0: All right, pretty fast, Toto.
1: Good.
0: Okay, it sounds like EPSO is still tied up on the reader hit call. One of their employees, though, came in around 7 p.m. and stated that they passed it on their way to work, and it was still there. They believe it was off the roadway.
1: Okay, that's fine. Yeah, I was just trying to get a confirmation before I head out there. I'll leave off the channel a little bit and head out there, and I can get it towed tonight.
0: Okay, sounds good. It's 0044.

0: 445. 545, I know that you're going to go check on it a little bit here. And then also I attached it to that new call.
1: Okay, let me take a look at this one.
0: Thank you, 0045.

0: Bravo, Trevor 10.
1: Trevor 7, man.
0: I'll be off duty, and I'll take call for 2 Edward until 03. Have a good
1: one. Yeah, copy, sir. Have a good one on call. 2015.

0: the one we have?
1: Perfect, sir, gotcha.
0: Alright, the first one, Highway 24, out at the 330. Can you see if you can find me a tow willing to, carrier willing to accept that? I'm about 30 out, so if you do, just let me know and I'll head out there. We can get that one first.
1: Sounds good. Are you going to work on the other one as well?
0: Yeah, I'm loading up from the office here in just a second. I'll start kind of heading north, northeast. We can find one for that first one. I'll take care of that since it's the oldest. If no one will accept that one, we will try for the I-35 ones.
1: Sounds good. Let me try the 24 first. I'll keep you posted. You should be on it now. 1 on 9.

0: 不给他发。Okay, now that was all about there. You need to about 25 minutes, so I'll show you around as well.
1: Perfect, thank you.
0: Thank you, 0110. I'm not going to show you number until you get out there and go from there.
1: I copy, not a bad idea.
0: Okay, 0110.

0: Delta 322.
1: Speaker 22, sir.
0: I'll be up to you. Have a good night.
1: I did have a good one. 114.

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Tony Dreher Global. The names and numbers are in the call. Welcome. 127.

0: the water 45. I'm in the area. I didn't shoot the first time through. I'm going to get turned around.
1: Water 45, I copy. That's in the area for 145.

0: Pueblo, R45, Knob Hill is out here as well looking for it. 2-4 Red Tag, is correct? Did he give an updated location or just that's a 329?
1: I'm looking at the entry and it doesn't have an... The address is cut off, but the original call came in at 721. Does show a Highway 24 at the 329 eastbound. I'll look through the call if there's any changes, but that's all I see so far.
0: Okay, copy. I'm clearing again from the 328 to the 331 to see if I can find it.
1: I copy. We'll put you still here. I think 1-1.

0: states is that the white Chevrolet Cruze is abandoned. It should be on the shoulder. That's all it says. Okay,
1: Roger, thank you.
0: 152.

0: Hi, we both cleared this area multiple times, all the way from about the 313 up to the 333, and I can't find that vehicle either anywhere, neither can Nobile. Rick? The same driver, I had you call earlier to get the abandon on I-25 southbound at the 159 with the Mercedes, Montana plated. He's going to go follow me over there. We're going to take care of that one, and then that Nissan Sentra that you asked about as well. So we clear UTO on this Highway 24 one, and then we'll get on to those other two.
1: Okay, sounds good. Did you want me to put him back up on rotation from this one as we rotated?
0: Yeah, that's fine. If you want to keep him in rotation, he was on standby earlier. I just obviously never called him back because I got wrapped up with other things. So, and I'm just going to have him take them both while he's over there.
1: Okay. And which one are you going to do first?
0: I'm going to do Mercedes first. It's at 159 southbound.
1: Okay, sounds good. 200 hours.

0: of your phone.
1: David, sound good.
0: Got it right, status with David 16, Charles, satisfied 42, please.
1: Alright, good, Peter. And Truman.

0: Turning north onto view from Highway 24, the gray Honda CRV. Could you wait a second?
1: I got the Highway 24. What was the cross with it? You?
0: Alright,
1: head
0: for
1: copy, please.
0: Okay, 496, Queen Charlie.
1: I'm copy, two of them. Typical 15 around the place, quite a bit clear. I should have been out with 2015 Honda Utility gray in color. You're in a 211.
0: And a B, Circle K.
1: Copy, Circle K. 212.

0: Global 2-15, drivers in the call for road test.
1: Tim Baker, 15, I copy the 216. Baker, 2 Baker, 23, heading this way.
2: Hey, Vermont, if you want to take me a moment, if you could see if EBSO has somebody closer.
1: Sure, 216.
2: I'll be coming from 1.0.
1: Okay, 216.

0: Tiger 15, are you going to copy information? Is this Party Lump?
1: Elon.
0: Party is a master sharp protection order. Looks like the party ran the victim. Now that the party came back valid, clear, adult, regular, show 1-3 series.
1: Copy.
0: 2-17.

0: 27, Polo says you're calling.
1: 27, I'm good, thanks.
0: Thank you. 218.
2: Polo at 29, I'm good, the office.
0: 219. Q-23, they advise that they're going to build a call, meaning that so is.
2: I copy, I'll continue to pull it that way, so I'll have confirmation.
0: Okay, copy. And they're rolling non-emergent, just, you know. Q-19. Two 19. 2 Victor 15, you on non emergent or emergent cover? Two Victor 15,
3: Papa. 15, go
0: ahead. Did you want emergent or non emergent cover? Okay. 220.

0: Trying to try and choose to be advised. They're heading that way. Coming from Acres, I'm running there.
1: Copy, thank you.
0: No, 221.

0: 具体的最适性三次。
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0: 几岁生？

0: 5 South to 159 with that Mercedes. Again, moment, can I please get a full return for the RO and then the case number as well?
1: Sure, show Montana, is that right? Make sure we're doing the right one?
0: Affirmative.
1: Okay, V5, there's an attempt to locate when running this plate of Boulder Police Department. Swatham of Kim versus of J. Showing 62190 blue and red. Thing about Boulder hit and run at Trader Joe's. Basically contact Boulder Police have found. Just info item only at this time. I'll put it in the call for your purposes. And then when you can copy the Montana listing.
0: Go ahead.
1: Okay, it's coming back. Looks like a 1999 Mercedes-Benz SUV. Again, 1999 Mercedes-Benz SUV, black in color. I show it to that last name of, I'll spell it. It's King Edward Ida Mary, first of J. The address I have is 211 East Pine Street. Again, East Pine Street. Adam Azola, Mary Ida Sam Sam, Ocean Union, Lincoln, Adam, Montana. And then break for that, Vince, when you're ready.
0: Good.
1: Okay, the minister is 4 John Adam. No, let me try this again. 4 John George, Adam Boy 5, 4 Edward 0, X-ray Adam 1, 24. 061. Again, 061 are the last three. The first three were 4 John George.
0: Okay, perfect. Thank you.
1: You're welcome, sir. Is this a routine, though, as far as no holds or anything?
0: Affirmative. Public code, no holds. The vehicle has a flat on the passenger side front. And then I originally red tagged this back on 718. For some reason, it wasn't entered.
1: Okay. I will make a note of it. Thanks. 232.

0: public radio system after the showed up, and I have one in custody DUI.
1: Pacific Virginia, copy. One in custody, one at 2 degrees.

0: Can I get your name, Paul? I was going to let you know I ran the Charlie Henry. It's showing code out of nothing, Tom. No history.
1: Copy, thank you. Can we put a tow for this vehicle, please?
0: Sure. 2-3-5.

0: Yeah. Can you make a 15 call to Randy DT in approximately 25 minutes?
1: Copy.
0: Is there any holes or anything from a tow ticket?
1: Hotel.
0: Copy. 239.

0: Paul?
1: Good.
0: Okay, I just gave you the case number. It should be in the call. Do you want me to hear it, or you got it?
1: Nope, just popped up and can't thank you, and I'll go back on the scene with me.
0: Sounds good. Hello. I'll make it up. 240. And 145, just confirm, this is I-25 for the 159 southbound, is that right?
1: Yeah, affirmative. And just for CAD and for you, vehicle is still abandoned. There's nobody around it. Looks the same as it did when I attacked it a week ago. And we reached out to the ORI, which I believe was Boulder, and they never got back to us either. So, public tow, no holds.

0: Tiger 15 was 23 still coming over here.
1: Tiger 15,
0: did you already call the tow?
2: Tiger 15, let's try it.
0: Did they give an ETA?
2: It is Randy's ETA, 25 minutes at 239.
0: Copy, that's fine.
2: 247.

0: Bar 45. SUV loaded up onto the back of a flatbed. Again, public tow, no holds on that one. We're going to head over to, I think it's about the 158.8 for the, that was one of those calls you asked for dispatch. I think it was a Nissan Sentra or something. And he's going to tow that one as well.
1: Okay, sounds good. Let me find the other one, and I'll put you on it. 2-3.

0: Well, R45, I'm here with that Nissan. I don't know if that plates originally, but it does not have plates now. We'll go double check that in.
1: Okay, sounds good. 252. 445, you said there's no plates in the vehicle, right?
0: Yeah, affirmative.
1: Okay, just let me know what the VIN is and I'll compare it to what I have and we'll go from there. 252.

0: Code 145. Yeah, no plates inside the vehicle, on the vehicle. I've got a VIN ending in 30424, like a gray or goldish color Nissan Sentra.
1: Okay, let me run this VIN, and I'll let you know when I get just a little bit here. So much is fun. It is a match, according to mine, at least. So the VIN is coming back clear, and it should have expired. One in 2026 and a 2008 Nissan sedan green color. And I'll put the info in there. There is a plate associated to it, but I'll introduce you to the VIN info, just, you know.
0: Okay, perfect, thank you. And then if you could just toss the case number in there, please.
1: Well, yes, sir. And any holes again, public code, no holes?
0: Yes, you're correct.
1: Thank you. And I'm sorry, is this due to the rest tag expiring, kind of? Just so I can warn it?
0: Yeah, I'm going to hold to it for a 48-hour red tag. I want to say it was the 21st.
1: Sure, the 20th on my side. It's 0029. Just heads up.
0: Okay, I might have just missed out the tag comments. I've been looking at a bunch of those.
1: I can relate. Thank you. 255.

0: 二八零三八。
1: Hi,
0: thank you for your time. I missed it. You're the 158 northbound, is that right?
1: No, you're good. Yeah, we're about the 158.8 or so.
0: Okay, thanks. 250.

0: going for time. Can I just see an address for this RL?
1: I'm looking for something just one. Yeah, I do. Are you ready?
0: Yeah, go ahead.
1: Let's see two addresses. So the first one is 2940 Kincaid. King Ida Nora, Charlie Adam, Ida David Drive. It's apartment 201 out of Loveland. And there's another address. Do you want it just in case?
0: Yeah, go ahead.
1: That one is 475 Tim, as in Tom Ida, Mary Way. Apartment E's and Edward 210 out of Longmont. The zip on that one is 80504.
0: Copy, thank you, ma'am.
1: You're welcome.

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1: Okay, 3-7

0: Block 45.
1: Block 45, go ahead.
0: Hill also has that central public tow, no holds. We'll be clear on that as well.
1: Copy, 3 clear. 311.

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1: Hello.
0: I'm going back south to go 159. Looks like county's got a car stop. Please check on.
1: I copy the 314.

0: Baker 23 Pueblo, Sinister Coleman.
1: 23, I'm good. Pleasure, you can put me on Redfoot Admin.
0: Okay, 315.

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1: I copy, go ahead with the NMO.
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1: R45, I'm copy. 318.

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1: 745, Quest.
0: Unfortunately, I'm off duty. That was a fun shift. We should do it tomorrow. Have a good night.
1: I'm good, sir. Off duty, have a good one. 330.

0: 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I'll send a check on my service ability.
1: Doing good, thanks.
0: Thank you. 343.

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1: Good.
0: Detox is at capacity. They have no room available.
1: Copy.
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0: Okay, gonna go through all these options now. Can you check with CJC and see if they'll fix up on the delay, Mr. Singer?
1: Mr. Check with CJC and see if they'll take it. Is that right?
0: Later.
1: Sure. 0050.

0: 215, Bobo.
1: Go ahead.
0: Okay, so just advise they will not take him.
1: Okay. I'll be around to the TSC. I might have to release him on the sidewalk.
0: And so, kind of cut, you're heading to where, and you're going to release him on the sidewalk?
1: Yeah, stand by.

0: 不去这个餐厅。
1: 这边是15。
0: I'll be transporting this guy to 31st in Colorado to meet his mom.
1: 这边是15，Papa, copy.

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0: Commissioner 15. I'm at 31st in Colorado. Go to your name.
1: Okay,
0: sir.
1: How's the photo, sir?
0: 64135.
1: Okay, Riley.

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1: That's 101, hold on.
0: I'll be on duty. Thanks for your help. Have a good night.
1: That's 101, hold on. Copy. Thanks for everything you did tonight, and good morning. 419.

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0: Server Lisa's mom will be in the office.
1: Jimmy Cube 15, hold on, copy. Would you like me to keep you in touch?
0: Yeah, you can just clear me.
1: Jimmy Cube 15, hold on, copy. Thank you. 420.

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0: Public, Speaker 4 on duty on Catcher.
1: Speaker 4, Public, good morning. Go ahead, please begin.
0: Good morning. The starting is 20711, and I'll be areas 8, 9, and 10.
1: Speaker 4, Public, copy
0: up
1: 3-8-4-56.
0: Public, Speaker, we just will be on duty. You have a good one.
1: Speaker 93, Public, copy. Thank you very much for everything you did today. Good morning. 4-56.

0: Bravo, 2 Baker 5. I'm signed in the cab, break from Alice.
1: 2 Baker 5, Club Book, good morning. Go to Sweden.
0: Good morning. Sorry, Mouse 5, 1-1.
1: 2 Baker 5, Club Book, we have a good day. 4 Baker 5, 1-1.

0: 不是？
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0: Good morning, I'll be on your radio, and up to Powers and Airport 4, over to
1: you. Thanks, I will need you to control call.

0: Franklin to the Jack Club, are you going to be on traffic control at Highway 21 and airport as well?
1: Hey, for my believe that was me calling that out, 395.
0: Copy, thank you. That's okay.

0: Oh, where is Heather?
1: Where's Heather?
0: Northbound closure's been picked up. We're working on the southbound side.
1: Where's Heather? Thank you. Thank you.

0: I've lost hope.
1: That's 12, hold up.
0: Good morning, I'm on duty on CAD. I'll be on special assignment, no checks, for tomorrow.
1: Good morning, go to see it.
0: 57362.
1: That's 12, hold up, happy, have a great day.

0: 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Be on special assignment, we'll need to check. Have a good day.
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0: 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IBM is 1763, car 691, break for 30 miles.
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0: 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Red David.
2: Pueblo 2 over 5, on duty.
0: Red David, Pueblo, good morning. Go ahead.
2: Good morning. I'm in 0268, car 894. Break for off.
0: Roger, beginning.
2: 63694.
0: Edward 5, Pueblo, copy. Have a great day. 531.
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1: 2-5, Pueblo.
0: Can you please put me at the office on admin and then take me out of car 290?
1: 2-5, Pueblo, copy. 5-3, go.

0: attention, 2 Baker cars, Aaron Gate Road Bridge, I-25 of 148 northbound. It's going to be a black Jeep truck, unknown plate. Was driving reckless per the RP, weaving in and out of traffic, and brake checked the semi. RP stated the vehicle did exit at Rock Ribbon and turned left. RP no longer has visual, is willing to sign. Aaron at 540.
1: Charlie 9,
0: 129 Dakar. 279 Pueblo, copy. Go to a car number in the beginning.
1: Car number is 874. Right, first round.
0: Go to the beginning.
1: 92830. That'll be around to that. Car first here.
0: 279 Pueblo, copy. Thank you. And I did advise Carver that you were in route as well, or notified.
1: My apologies. Can you tell me?
0: Hey, Powers has been notified that you were called out as well.
1: Copy that. Thank you.
0: Welcome. 541.

0: Jenny.
1: Hey, Baker 11, Fogo, good morning. Go ahead.
0: Hey, Vienna 03-09, I'm in Carnage 1-2, break from left.
1: Okay, just beginning.
0: 208-34, I'll be right 1 door.
1: Hey, Baker 11, Fogo, copy. Have a great day. 550.

0: Alpha Speaker 2, on duty.
1: 2-3-2, Polo, good morning. Go ahead.
0: Good morning. I've got a 6042. I'm in truck 422. Right for beginning.
1: Code is beginning.
0: 58622. And no worries. I'll be on for truck inspection over to en route to that port.
1: 2-3-2, Polo, copy. Have a great day. 5-53.

0: Abartı. Hi, seven, Papa. Anything to pick up? Eating some quick. Hi, 7-10-4. Good morning, 9-0-5-57.
1: Papa, Lions, that's 13, on duty.
0: Hi, says 13, Papa.
1: Good morning. IBM 5850, hold me at turn 159, next up, Rivers.
0: Go ahead.
1: 9113, and I'll be on special assignment. No checks.
0: 10-4, good morning. That's 0558.

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1: Sorry, 28, 10-4, copy at 10-0-600.

0: Papa. Two or five, Mother Sis.
1: Come here, 5 Papa.
0: Highway 24, milepost 295 on the eastbound side. New Mexico, Charles, George, Nora, Tom, 00, green Honda.
1: Tower 5-10-4, vehicle's coming back, showing to be clear. I do show a 2003 green Honda is showing one of 2028 at 0612.

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0: City Highway 24, 95, eastbound, New Mexico, Robert Young Charles, 815, Van Van with Red Tech.
1: Coming back, 7 of 2026, joint suspended on a 2015 silver Nissan. I do not show red tag. I'm sorry, will you be red tagging?
0: No, there's one on the door. It looks like it was placed on her on the 21st.
1: I apologize, I just found it. 48-hour red tag, vehicle left abandoned, no hazard on the 21st at 1747.
0: Copy. Can I get next on rotation for this? And it looks like it was in a crash, so I'll just give it to that case number.
1: 10-4 at 10-06-18.

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0: Good morning, my IPM is 181432. I'll be working Monument southbound.
1: Paul 208, 10-4, Monument, time 06.2.

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1: 10-1 Papa.
0: Morning, southbound 25 at the 162 open area for day.
1: 10-4, good morning, time is 6:30.

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1: That's 32, Papa.
0: Underneath, I'll be on 8293. Call 313, break for certain.
1: Go ahead.
0: 9018, I'll be headed to Teller County for an overtime shift today.
1: Captain, I'm sorry, what was your IBM again?
0: 8293.
1: Okay, thank you and good morning. 2064.

0: Hello, it's Vickers 26 on duty.
1: Two, 26,
0: Bubba. Morning, IBM is 175598. I'll be in car 732. Ready for beginning.
1: Go ahead.
0: 72061, and I'll be heading out through the academy for training.
1: Two, 26, 10, 4, morning, 0651, have a safe trip.

0: keeping a 6, Papa.
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0: I have apparently a crash that occurred on the 22nd. It was a hit and run. It was pending for yesterday after rush hour, but it wasn't, we didn't get to it yet. If I can attach you to that, there is run information. It's in the call as well.
1: Okay.
0: It's 06:45.

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1: 3311, Papa.
0: Southbound 25, the 161, I'm out in Colorado. Adam, I have a Lincoln, Charles 55, and I got driver on your right.
1: I have a red 2023 Freightliner check 2 2027, it is showing clear, go ahead.
0: Mail Colorado, Alaska, George, Union, Edward, Robert, Adam, Christopher, Marcus, over Charles, the date of birth is 11-11 of 9-7.
1: Keeping your 11-10-4, the party is showing valid adult regular 151, expires 2029, and that's name, date of birth, price,
0: strength,
1: clear.
0: Copy, thank you.
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0: 50 minutes,
1: 2-0. 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
1: Temple copy to 0704。
2: Oh, 32.
1: Yes, 32, I'm sorry, you did, Joe. Can I get location again, please?
2: Highway 115, about 20 roadway. Pulled deer on the road, looked like someone struck deer, just left it road. 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
1: Okay, thank you. Hi, 10-0-0-5.

0: proprio si recavano senza rifare.
1: Trigger 11, go ahead.
0: Southbound 25 with the 161 out with Colorado Boy Henry Ocean Nora 43.
1: Trigger 11, 10-4, showing on the white 2015 Peterbilt 11 of 2026. It is clear.

0: S85.
1: Good morning. Honda Young Cat. Can you grab a string?
0: S85, of course. Go ahead.
1: 29352.
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1: Queen Charles William 525.
0: Houston 23.

0: 311, sorry, I don't see an ADS George, Killer Charles.
1: Confirmed, this is an assist.
0: Good, tough.

0: make a search. I forgot to mention my call and left a message for the LRP. She didn't claim to have that call. But I want you to know if she calls back.
1: 2-6-10-4. When you get a chance today, can I have you head to Memorial as well for an SBI form? Appreciate you. It's 0728. I just put his room number in, and then, it's from Trinidad. He was flown to Memorial yesterday. Just very brief.
0: Okay, that's all I need.
1: That's it.

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2: Would you please show me out off Highway 67, right by the lane? Traffic control.
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0: Affirm, beginning mileage is 71602. Street will be in trouble steps. Up north.
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1: Highway 24, milepost 293, Virginia, Robert Victor 1, 916, left clear, and we stop on the left.
0: Checker 5 out of Virginia, came back on a black, I'm sorry, 2018 Toyota, does show clear at 10073.
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1: I'm sorry, your location now?
0: We're Highway 24 at the 293 on the left side of the road.
1: Five, go ahead.
0: Mail Virginia, left King, King and Mary, there's Albert, Adam Lincoln Boy, Adam Robert Tom, middle of Abraham, Adam Robert, Adam Mary, date of birth 10-7-1985, 85 Virginia.
1: Two first invite, 2-0-7-4-6.

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1: I copy.
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Test 3, 2, 5, 5.

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0: I'm at UTD Academy. Have a nice day.
1: Thank you. Do the same as 075.

0: 6, I apologize. He's in room 6624, last of Kirkland, first of Joseph, 343.
1: Okay, thanks.
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1: Speaking 11, Papa.
0: Southbound 25 at the 161, I'm out with Colorado. Edward Victor Paul, trial 05.
1: Trigger 11-10-4, vehicle came back in a white 2026 Freightliner, 10-2026 expiration is clear. 0803.

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0: North Atlantic 5-6, switch over to Charlie 58.
1: 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Copy, over. Jamaica 11, clear of valid class to Adam 990, expires 2028.
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0: 13, can you go on my driver?
1: 13, go ahead.
0: Can be on New Mexico female. Last of David Ocean Mary, Ida Nora Adam. First of John Union Lincoln, Ida Adam Nora, Nora Adam. Middle of Ocean, date of birth 9/13/2000.
1: David 13, copy, come back valid on a class. 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
1: 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That's 14-42, good morning.
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1: 2-4, Papa.
0: 25 southbound, about the 127 Colorado temp. 859-2452, Red VW Golf.

0: 1205 on duty. Good morning. My IBM is 4958. I'll be at the Monument southbound Port of Entry.
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0: Can you send me the Pueblo office on crash reports and then reattach me to case 1280 for some follow-up?
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0: Can you put me on roadside visibility? I'm on North Academy and Highway 85. South Academy.
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1: 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Keep back on a white 2016 Nissan Rogue, expires 11 and 26, just come back clear, 823.

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1: Spangler 11, Papa.
0: Southbound 45 of the 161 on Mile with Colorado. David, Mary, Mary, 909.
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0: Cobbler, to David 5. Can you copy my driver?
1: David 5, go ahead.
0: It's gonna be last of Robert Adam Charles.

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1: Copy and abandoned.
2: Three, four, go ahead.
0: 25 northbound at the 119 exit with and copy of Jen on a trailer.
2: Stand by one, please.

0: Figure 11, I-25 Mile Marker 161 southbound, 1099, time 2.
1: Go ahead.
0: Okay, last. I have an AKA on a misdemeanor warrant. The AKA is showing your last name of Pelletier, first of Arthur. This 1099 is on a Stephen Granieri, date of birth 12/20/74. Again, the date of birth and your party's name is listed as an AKA. It is out of a AKA. It is statewide extradition for assault known reckless. There's another 1099 out of Jefferson County, again, last Granieri. This is Stephen. AKAs are showing your party, Pelletier, first of Arthur, with the date of birth of 9/19/72. Again, those are aliases. Party is also showing the victim misidentification under Arthur Pelletier, 9/19/72, 6'1", 70, hazel and brown. I'll try to get your pictures on both parties. The Stephen also is showing as a, again, mandatory protection order with an AKA of your party. Again, I'll try to get you pictures. Your party is coming back showing valid class boy on the 921 series, expires 2028.
1: I can't be looking to just in case or not either of those warrants to be extradable by location.
0: They are Colorado and they are in state. They would be valid geolocation again. I'll try to look further into that. It does look like with the misidentification, it might not be the parties at all looking to it.
2: Go ahead, it's going to be 4 Adam 9, George David 1, 426 Mary Mary 0, 84721. Don't know the state. You may have to try all states.
0: Two 4 10 4 5 10 is 3 3 1.

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1: Rockwell, 2 over 5, 1075. 2 over 5,
0: go ahead.
1: Highway 24, 292, Colorado, Charles, George, Ida, Henry, 10, Silver Fork.
0: 2 over 5, 2-4, vehicle came back on a Silver 2019 Ford F-150, showing 6 of 2037, it is clear at 10-3832.

0: Tesla. Do you have a car around the golfer, please?
1: Tesla 832.
0: Okay, 13 minutes, I was in the call.

0: 这个劲儿轻刚。Please come back soon. Valid adult regular 06 series expires 231 and does come back clear.
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0: Copy 834.
2: County West of Russell, first of Andrew. Is coming back date with 37 of 1991. This failure to appear traffic offense, it was traffic petty animal control and small claims.There's a $500 bond, and standby. Looks like it is standby. 2/5, just 343. This is a traffic offense, though, to appear. It does look like traffic is 100-mile radius for extradition.
1: Would you check and see if they'll extradite or not? Otherwise, I'll be on a citation.
2: That sounds very good.
1: For what, David?
2: That's
1: it. If you want to attach me to the 205 call, I'm about to send out.
2: That's 35, that's 10 minutes, 0835.

0: 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I'm clear, Red Tech.
1: 384 at Chapman's Dairy Farm. Trigger 11, Pueblo.
2: 11, go.
1: I put the pictures in the call. Your first party is your Arthur, and then the warrant, it's originally listed as second party. I have a picture.
2: That copy, yeah, that's not going to be the same party.
1: 10-4, break, 2-28, Pueblo.
0: Go ahead.
1: I have a 1050 Highway 94 in Paddock Road. Looks like it is. Thank you. Stand by.

220 Highway 94 in Paddock Road. It might be the 17200 to 17799 block of Highway 94. It looks like a vehicle hit a dog in the middle of the highway. Just again, gathering information.

0: 36.
1: Alright, I spoke to somebody up in orthopedics where the party is. They're going to try and get me an FBI form filled out sometime today and they'll get back. Thanks, so you can show it to us now. Is there anything coming?
0: I'm not sure what area, and I'm not sure if it's one of the same Rex Road in Eastonville. I'm starting to still trying to get more information. I'm not even sure if it's your area. I'll look into it.
1: Yeah, it should be. I can start heading out that way if you want to give me some more details.
0: Okay, I appreciate you. Thank you. That's 3-9.

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1: Pueblo 2 Bakery 28.
0: Bakery 28.
1: ETA is 28 minutes.
0: I copy, thank you, 2340.
1: Level, I'm clear,
0: teacher. Maybe 11, 10, 4. I'm sorry, buddy.

0: 13, clear citation.
1: 213, copy, 842. Chevrolet 5, I'm sorry, I'm still checking on the 1099. Other than that, party is valid 170, expires 2029, that's 10342.
0: Alright, copy, thank you.
1: 10342.

0: Delta, 2-Baker 4, 1075. 25 northbound at 123 with Charlie, Team Charlie Edward 49. It's a Ford.
1: That's 2-Baker 3-5.

0: 24, vehicle is coming back on the white to the 18-Ford F-155 to 2027. It is clear at time of 045. It is valid, however, not extraditable. Your location?
1: I'll just be on the 50 then.
0: Temporary copy. Break. F-85, did you copy?
1: He did, he copy.
0: Thank you, it's 0-3-5.

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1: 1011, go ahead.
0: Southbound 25 at the 161 route with Idaho. Paul, Robert, Paul, Boy, George, 6771.
1: Tweak 11 out of Idaho, if you come back criminal record, action is right 47. Is that a question?
0: Nathan.
1: Okay, still came back no record, Idaho, at 10:30.

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0: Part of the 10 down Florida Ventry with Tennessee Abortion Truck Plate, Mary 4864 Henry Young, copy driver.
2: And I'm 602, I copy, go ahead.
0: Driver is male, last name is Phillips, first name Michael, middle initial David, DOB 629, 1979, out of Alabama.

0: 234, that party is coming back showing clear valid at regular 170, expires 2031.
1: Deco, thank you.
0: 10-4, that time, that's right, 48. And it is also clear. 10-4, I'll be on the CCR. Copy, 848.
2: Well, it's a big 311, I added a VIN and driver of the call.

0: Baker 11, I-25 mile marker 161,
1: 1099. 11,
0: got it. Okay, this is misdemeanor warrant. It is out of CSP Metro District. Last of Solis, Garibay, Prince of Pablo. Date birth 8/11/58/56/180, Brown and Brown. This is a $500 bond. It is statewide extradition. And it looks like failure to appear for a traffic offense. Clear Creek County.
1: You want my copy?
0: 349.

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1: Dave, I thank you for your help. 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
0: 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Do we have the color? Do you know, was it a box trailer, a flatbed?
1: It's a dump trailer, 1,400 pounds.
0: Thank you, at time, thank you, at time, sorry, at time is 8:54.

0: Taylor.
1: Is Grandpa doing further research on this? This is going to be a sound alike on that 99. 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

0: Okay, it did show same name, date of birth. I'll add that information. That comes very pretty bad.
1: Yeah, running the Texas whole alignments in the 99. It's for a different Andrew Russell.
0: Bye, 2-0.

0: 6.
1: Jeez.
0: Any updates on this crash?
1: Negative. I just sent a message over to them. Stand by.
0: Was this a crash notification, or was it from county?
1: It was from county.

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0: 我准备接了吗？
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1: I can't take it.

0: 确实。
1: Okay, you can keep us that it's not an accident. I'm trying to figure out what the issue is at that location of Rex in Eastonville and to see if we need response, if they need response from us. And just came back, no response from us. You can just regard.
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0: Highway 24, and you're about, I believe, one sun in with the park out with Oklahoma, Oceanora 2119.
1: S85-10-4, just coming back, showing clear. And no record, Oklahoma. Is that a portion, or what type of vehicle?
0: Well, I believe it's going to be a portion, and I believe the first character is going to be a David.

0: 12 2 Baker 28.
1: 2
0: I'm out here. I'm not seeing anything. Are you able to call that RP and get a better location?
1: Two questions, and I said.

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1: 28.
0: Looks like fire's on scene. It's going to be a little east of Paddock.
1: Okay, because our RP is not involved. I'm sorry.
0: Copy, thank you.
1: Two-bigger 28, just 343. It should be a black Chevy Suburban and a silver Kia Soul.

0: Pueblo, 2 Baker 28. Can you repeat that? Dirt road, I didn't catch that.
1: Sorry about that. The only thing the RP could advise is that it was a black Chevy Suburban and a silver Kia Soul.
0: Copy that, thank you.
1: Thank you, at 0910.

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1: 10-4-9, I'm sorry I didn't get to that phone message. I did copy your notes.
0: I copy. Thank you.
1: 10-4-2 Baker 11, I'm going to try landline. I'm not receiving any response back from them in reference to PR.
2: 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I appreciate it.
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0: Pueblo City, hi.
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0: 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Will you clear them, and can you also update location?
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2: 25 northbound at the 123 with 644 X-ray Union call with Chevy Equinox.
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0: Can you repeat?
1: Last line of call?
2: Yes, ma'am. Last one's a call.
1: 3-4, Kemp Light, to copy, FDA closed coming back, trying to be on a silver 2021 Chevy Equinox 11-2026 at 0914.

0: triggered letter time?
1: Okay.
0: 10:13 at 0900, and it's going to be that Argentine Street in Georgetown.
1: Confirming 10:13.
0: The date for the PR bond is 10 October 13th.
1: They're having all the time, sorry.
0: 0900.
1: Copy, thank you, appreciate it.
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0: Exhibit 4, your party showing valid on 172, expires 2029, is showing clear.
1: No comment, thank you.
0: You're welcome, that's in 918. This is 85 in the blind. I have a power unit as a 2022 freight line out of Oklahoma. It is coming back showing clear. Your party is coming back showing to be valid. 151 series expires 2030. And with that date, both parties showing clear. Enter 919.
1: Okay, thanks.
0: Sorry about that. Thank you. I have time enter 919.

0: Taylor, by Paula.
1: Yes.
0: Do you know what mile marker it might be further east, but Highway 24 and Penn Cliff Road? Yes.
1: I do not.
0: Okay, no problem. Thank you. 0923.

0: ringing them.
1: I'm clear TCR on that PR with this shit.
0: Appreciate you answering me, please.
2: Oblo 2 Baker 28, can you clear a vehicle?

0: 28, go ahead.
1: Out of plate 054, Edward John Adam on a silver Kia Soul, break for driver.
0: Temper, go ahead.
1: Holding Colorado female, Paul, Edward, Tom, Edward, Robert, Sam, Ocean, Nora, John, Adam, Nora, Adam, date of birth 8-5-71.
0: Okay. Okay, so Jan is the first.

0: 记得给处理，宝宝。OK, is your party alone and you clear copy further for Janet?
1: Okay, fine.

0: Baker 28 Pueblo. Can I get that case number with that, please?
1: Baker 28-10-4 is coming back, taking the 218.
0: Can you repeat that, sorry?
1: Baker 29, sorry, I was landline as well. Your case number on this is 2185.
0: Copy that, thank you.
1: You're welcome, it's 928.

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Party Connect, valid adult regular 08 series expires 1/29. Does come back clear?

0: 去缝缝。
1: I'm gonna guess you're gonna ask for a fingerprint reader.
0: That is correct. Do you have one?
1: I do not have a working fingerprint reader at this time.
0: No problem. I appreciate you. At 10 Gen I take.

0: to Edward 5. Well, the reason you don't know Pen Clip Road is because it probably doesn't exist. But it was an abandoned hazard. We gave it to Manitou Officer 24 and Cliff Road, but thank you for your help.
1: Yeah, bro. Where do they need a fingerprint scanner? Because I do have one.
0: I believe in the fountain area.
1: Okay, I'd be pretty excited to get there.
0: No problem. I appreciate you. Attempt to 934.

0: information for 82. Thank you, go ahead. POIVM is 115398, break per second unit.
1: Go ahead.
0: Probation 4, B as in boy, 4, IBM 180922, A2 is going to be primary.
1: Thank you, good morning, that's 936.

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0: Thank you, 10-0 for you. R9 Cobo, actually disregarded, 10-0 for you.

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0: I have a report of a semi. I got a plating call. Uncovered load, rock fell out, hit the RP's windshield. Sounds like they're still moving. It was originally from the 163 southbound. They would like a call back. Can you give that party a call?
1: Baker.
0: Thank you, Attention 44.

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1: North Mark Shuffle and Constitution with WR.
0: Pedro.
1: Do you know what area? Is it yours?
0: Yeah, it should be area 4.
1: Okay, I have a non-injury on Mark Shuffle and Constitution. Looks like two vehicles, a red Ford Ranger and a silver Jetta. Not blocking no airbags, nothing leaking. They are now at the waste management facility.
0: Copy. 10 to 15.
1: Appreciate you. That's a 9-15.
0: What was 85?
1: What was 85?
0: Will you put me out in Woodland Park for a meeting? I'll be available on cell.
1: Of course, that sounds 952.

0: Hotel, Tim Baker 11.
1: Tim Baker 11, Pueblo
0: Drive. I spoke to that party. I'm going to try to meet up with him there in a little while. You can confirm if enough.
1: 959-59.

0: 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Copy, dispo.
1: 2 Baker 28,
0: over. Show me clear with a crash report and no citation issued.
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0: Highway 24, Mompos 283, Colorado Trailer, David Ocean Boy, Robert 99. I'll get you the power unit in a second.
1: I copy. I'm showing clear in the gray 2021. Utility trailer inspiration is showing to be 3 of 27 at 10-04. 10-04.
0: Copy, power unit.
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1: Can you put me out of an address for follow up?
0: Go ahead.
1: 17950 Tumbris Road, Charles Union Mary, Boy Robert Edward Sam.
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1: Formation 4, George 9, Pueblo, go ahead.
0: I am signing on here in the Woodland Park office. Address is 400 West Midland Avenue.
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0: Yes, stand by.

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1: Can you deny that idea? Can you repeat your IBM?
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1: That's fine, I don't know.

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1: I copy, thank you.
0: 10-10-10-11. Attention to Baker Unit, clearing out cold medicine at 25-161 northbound, Douglas has been advised, except from episode 4, 81 Trio Coral, possible plate of Frank Nora, Frank Ida 1 and 9, which does come back out of Colorado, 281-2022 Toyota Corolla out of Westminster. It's going to be for a party. Pull hands in on the witness, Rick 11, and pointed it at them. Driver is a 20-year-old Hispanic male, black hair. No further, both the witness and an off-duty deputy who witnessed it are no longer have visual, no longer on the interstate. Again, that's going to be a 25-161 at that time, so. Attention to Baker Unit, gang are ready, it's going to be I-25 at the 161 southbound and goes from our Denver Center away to my trailer with an Oklahoma trailer plate possible, David Sam 5258 and a California Power Unit plate, swerving in and out of lanes, splitting lanes, or be advised something seems wrong with the driver, no further description. Other families are trying to box him in, RPS visual, it's approaching the 161, RPS 1 is flat, and I-25 at the 161 southbound at time 10-12.

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1: Probation 482, Bubble Guard.
0: We have arrived at 1165 Brockdale Drive, house number 2.
1: Southampton 13.

Attention to Baker Unit, sending an update to that. Ready, I-25 to 163, currently passing the 156 exit. Looks like another vehicle is trying to force the semi to pull over, a small black Hyundai sedan in front of the semi. The semi is currently splitting the right lane and the shoulder. Nothing further at time 1016.

0: local probation 4A2. We are clear from that address and off duty. Thank you.
1: Probation 4 Adam 2, Pueblo, I have the attendant 22.

0: Baker 6 Cowboy, copy that plate out of Missouri is coming back, showing clear, no record, that plate out of Colorado is coming back, showing clear on a gray 2013, Volkswagen Jet expiration 4 of 27, that party out of Colorado is coming back, showing clear, valid adult record license, bullet beginning 172, and that party out of Missouri is coming back, showing clear, valid, bullet beginning 012.
1: Copy. I'll put the VIN for the truck and the call is brand new, so the truck's still high volume, so in there, yeah.
0: Time 1023.

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1: 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I am still showing clear, no record out of Missouri.
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1: Bubble, go ahead.
0: Monument southbound with New Jersey plate, Adam 72, William King Nora, ready for driver. Mail Florida holding, two part last name. First, David Adams. Second, Charlie Ocean Sam Tom Adam. First of Mary Adam Robert Charlie Ocean Sam. Date of birth 11/5/94.
1: Hi, copy out of New Jersey. I'm coming back showing clear on 8/2024 Black Ram 250. Expiration is showing to be, looks like, 1/27, and that party is coming back showing clear, valid out of Colorado, and looks like

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0: 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Citation, I drive 1.
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1: Tuesday, thanks.
0: Southbound I-25, MSC 49. Brake for the plate. It looks like it's a snowflake.
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0: two beacons, one Papa. Can you copy a debris hazard?
1: Yes, Shoemaker 4 at the 136, go ahead.
0: 525 at the 117 northbound for a blown out tire in the middle of the road.
1: Sorry, I'll head down that way.
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1: Park 1903, good morning.
0: Good morning, I'll be going on duty at Lake Pueblo State Park, IBM 6772, and no need for status checks.
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1: 2 David 18, go ahead.
0: 3 George Tom, Union Union Frank, Edward 8 7, Sam George 3, 0 0 0, 0 9, and my driver's also in the call for clearance.
1: Copy, stand by, time 10:59. 2 Baker units, Highway 83 and Highway 21, on a direction of travel for a tow tank that has a gas tank leaking, semi-bottom dump void in color, no further information. Possible plate of Boynor Union at Victor 67, which does come back out of Colorado, showing to a white 1982 FRUE out of Springs at time 10:59.
0: Go ahead.
1: Yes, your driver's coming back valid. Adult regular 17 series expired 7/31. Does come back clear. And vehicle, I'm getting clear, no record. I tried Colorado and New Mexico. Do you know what state it might be out of?
0: I don't, give me a sec.
1: I copy, I can run it through all states as well.

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0: 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I'll be at the Trinidad Head Start for community outreach. My IBM is 3052.
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2: Pueblo, David 18. I believe it's out of Missouri.
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3: Good morning, Paul. Good morning, Paul. Can you show me out at the head start here in Trinidad, Colorado, for community outreach as well?
1: Copy, 11-1.

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1: Yes, sir. No record out of Missouri. Also ran it through all states, and I got no record. But the VIN decoder does come back to a 25 GMC Sierra Registry 43.
2: I copy. I'll be on it, Ruben.
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0: 谢谢长安医科。
1: Okay.
0: Put that deputy's name in the call, and for your 43, the degree is the 116, 2 acres in Route 2, it might be at the 117, just for your 43.
1: Copy, thank you. 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

0: Pueblo 2-14, bring me for an abandoned trailer.
1: Vegas 1, Pueblo, go ahead.
0: 25 southbound at the 116 exit with David, Boyd, John, Lincoln 79.
1: I copy. I'm showing clear on the black 1989 homemade trailer, expiration 30 of 27, and the last four of the VIN is 30 Charlie Ocean.
0: Okay, copy. I'm not going to red tag it. It's out of the way. And I'm almost back to that tire.
1: At 11:15.

0: Tribeca 4.
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0: 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You can show me clear.
1: Hello, 16.

0: Roger Baker 4 from Company and Abandoned.
1: Roger Baker 4, Bubble Guys.
0: 25 southbound, about the 117 and a half. Edward Tom Lincoln, Paul 6-1, I think it's an old Buick Regal.
1: I copy. It looks like that vehicle was red-tagged on the 22nd at 9:29, and it does come back to a beige 1993 Buick Riviera, expiration 6 of 27.
0: I copy. Can you see if you can find a RO phone number for this vehicle?
1: 1121.

0: 记得一个房子，宝宝。
1: 喂。
0: I'm unable to find an associated phone number.
1: Okay, if you're not finding anything, I'll let you know.
0: 23.

Baker Unit, Daniel Road, Circle Drive, and Plant Avenue. In Alfalfa County, like they go with no backlights, leaving possibly beginning with Edward Davis. Now further west, seen headed on Circle from Plattville. The Pentagon driver with white shirt. RP no longer has visuals flying to sign. The vehicle was weaving. Again, that's going to be Circle Drive and Plant Avenue. And CSPD's going to drive settlement.

0: would you like for?
1: Two
0: Uncle Good. I put a note in the call. I was able to talk to the registered owner. He does have a plan to try to come out here for the vehicle. If you could just try to associate the two calls together, I'm not going to tow it at this time.
1: And I'll

attention to bigger units during a ready. It's going to be I-25 southbound from Cimarron Street. RP exited no longer has visual for a semi. Set it up, weaving in and out of traffic, varying speeds. White male driver with shoulder length hair and a beard. RP to hookers, visual is willing to sign again. I-25 southbound from Cimarron at 35.

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0: You want to transmit that ready. I'll take a look for it. Probably just a local delivery driver, but I'll see if it comes down my way.
1: 1137.

0: 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Palm Secondo, Papa God. Can you attach me to call 635? I'm sorry, what? Call 635?
1: Call 635. 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
0: 25 northbound at the 135, Frank David Frank, Ida 07, G Gladiator.
1: 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I'm showing clear on a 2020 Jeep Gladiator, version Ada 26 at 48.

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1: Jamaica 4, Bubba, I copy. 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
1: 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I'm good, thanks.
0: 53.

0: Attention to big units airing a ready Highway 115 northbound from South Academy. Semi-truck carrying hay, license of Adam King Edward Victor 69, which comes back to a 2014 trailer out of Austin, showing to be weaving out of lane, speeding a unit 60 and safe passing. RP still has visual, is willing to sign. RP is in a blue Super Ascent. Again, that's going to be 3115 northbound from South Academy at 1202.
1: Public Jamaica 4.
0: Go ahead.
1: I'm out of position. If you can pass that on to city, it sounds like he's already entered city limits.
0: 1202.

0: to Victor 11, 1075.
1: Hey, Victor 11, Bravo, go ahead.
0: Southwest 35 on the 161 with Colorado, William Robert, Edwards, Queen, 02.
1: Hi, Kathy, I'm showing clear, no record, out of Colorado at 1210.
2: Where is that oversized load, mostly blocking at 71 northbound?
3: Yeah, it's on down.
1: Apologies, I copy exit 71, there's an oversized load mostly blocking, did you have further?
2: Yeah, you guys calm down, he's probably working on it, but blocking the exit there.
1: Copy, confirming it was northbound.
2: That is correct.
1: I copy, 1210.

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0: 25 southbound at 129. It's going to be a Gold Explorer sports truck. No plate. I'll get you a VIN.
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0: 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Can you copy again?
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0: 1 Frank Mary, Zebra Union 6, 7 King X-ray, 5 Union Adam, 1 2 8, 1 9, and break recorder.
1: Good.
0: Vehicle's been vandalized here on scene. If you can try to work up RO's number.
1: Can I copy? And it looks like the VIN is coming back to a tagged vehicle, 722 of 26 at 907. I will put in RO's number if I can find it in the call.
0: That's happy.
1: Control 15.

0: 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I was unable to find a phone number by name or address.
1: Sorry.
0: 12-17.

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1: I've also had no luck on my resources. If I could get a case number and the next tow in rotation, please.
0: I have your toll, so thank you.

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1: 3-4, go ahead.
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1: Bubba, 55.
0: No, 55, Bubba. 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
1: Will you put me out of the strength office?
0: Yeah, 1224.

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1: 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Can I get total 610's IBM numbers so I can put them on duty?

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1: Southbound 45 for 161 out with Colorado. Edward, David, George, Queen, 33.
0: I copy, I'm showing clear on a silver 2025 freight INX version 8 of 26 at 1229. SST, good afternoon.
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0: Highway 50 at the 251 with Boy X-ray Boy Victor 07 on a gray Nissan Altima.
1: 7-6, I copy. Came back on a gray 2020 Nissan Altima. Expires 6-27. Does come back clear at 12:30.

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0: Copy, go ahead.
1: I-25 northbound under the exit 77 bridge. Looks like there is a tanker vehicle going northbound on the shoulder. That has that placard in with its hood up. I'll check out it while.
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0: Southbound 25, FL 161, with Colorado. Adam Boyd, George Henry, 70.
1: I'm showing clear on A Red 2021, that freight liner truck, expiration 2 of 27, 12:46.

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1: 2-23, go ahead.
0: It's a minor mechanical issue with this truck. Brake.
1: Copy, go ahead.
0: It's one broken part. He already had somebody en route with a scare, but it can't be moved at all until that part gets here. That truck is about 30 minutes away. Brake.
1: Copy, go ahead.
0: This off ramp is nice and wide. It's also extremely visible where he's at. So although he's blocking part of the lane, he's not really a hazard. I'm going to move one of his cones for him, and I'll be clear momentarily.
1: Copy,

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0: I'll be off duty. Have a good rest of your day.
1: Howdy, thank you. Have a good day. Call for you.
2: Buffalo Parks, 1905.
1: Parks, 1905.
2: Green traffic. Have a good afternoon.
1: Copy. Thank you. Have a good afternoon. 1249.

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1: To your factory. I'm clear from this assist. I head to the one on the surface there.
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1: Good.
0: Enemy Highway 350, milepost 36. Vehicle went off the road into a ditch instead of fence. Looks like no further information. I'll call Trinidad and see if they have further. It's a small four-door light colored vehicle. Unknown injury. Again, I'll call PD, see if they have any further.
1: Alright, copy. I'm Highway 160 at the 290. With my understanding, ETA, while I get there as soon as I can.
0: 12-52.

0: 谢谢，再请啊。
1: Hello.
0: This is 43. It sounds like he was calling by a passerby. Anyone involved has not called in just yet, but I'll check with county, see if they have further.
1: Hi, copy.
0: Copy, 12-3.

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0: Affordable has that vehicle. Public no holds, and I'll be clear.
1: Thank you, 1255.

0: Papa. 2 over 5.
1: 2 over 5, Papa, go ahead.
0: I'll be on with you, Papa. Can course 4 course.
1: 12:56.

0: Charlie 11, Shot 75.
1: And can you turn off?
0: Cubicure 11, Shot 75.
1: Cubicure 11, Pablo, go ahead.
0: South 145 with a 161 with Colorado. David Frank Ball 328. I got drive going over the minute.
1: Do I have a driver?
0: Yeah, I'll call it off. Frank had a Nora. Taking it with Young. First off, Terry. Date of birth is 126 of 66.
1: Can you 10-9 that you are covered by some sort of
0: Nora? I'll put him in the call for you. Sorry about that.
1: 12-15.

0: Hi, copy. I'm Tranquil, valid adult class animal license on beginning 171, and your plate is coming back Tranquil on your weight 2020, Peterbilt expiration 12 of 26.
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0: Acre 4 Pueblo, can you copy a property damage and then hazard?
1: Go ahead, South Academy and 85
0: Pueblo. I'm going to be at 1825 Main Street. No further information at this time.
1: Okay, copy. Probably there in 5 minutes.
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1: 2 Baker 11, Global, go ahead.
0: Well, Southwest 45 with 161 Colorado. Boise and Union 481.
1: Hi, copy. I'm showing clear on a white 2019 box truck expiration 10 of 26 at 1312. Five Root Pueblo says location check.
0: Pueblo R3 MOKI 25 mile post 150.
1: At 1312. Baker 4, Pueblo, copy an update.
2: Go ahead.
1: It's going to be for a white Toyota versus a white Silverado with a trailer, no airbags, not blocking traffic.
2: I copy, thank you.
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1: 11 Bubba, I copy that party out of Colorado is coming back, showing clear valid adult regular license on beginning 093.
0: Copy, thank you.
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0: 这边是方方方。
1: Big four. Go ahead, show me on scene. Go ahead.
0: Just heard that. That's just sent the location. Go ahead, on scene. Never mind.

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1: Is this Formal Gas?
0: Falcon Highway, Meridian Road. This is Charlie Paul Tom, item 41.
1: Copy, I'm showing clear on a 1098 Toyota 4Runner, version 2 of 27,
0: now 1318. Bubble, ISS 16.
1: ISS 16, Bubble, go ahead.
0: Oh, yeah, DD, have a good afternoon.
1: Look at it, thank you.

0: for?
1: Guys?
0: Vehicles were in the center turn lane on Main Street. I'm moving us to a parking lot. And can copy vehicle 2.
1: This is vehicle 2.
0: David, Paul, Edward, Boy 9-1. There's going to be both vehicles drivable, no injuries.
1: I copy, and that plate is manufacturing clear on a white 2011 Toyota CVX version 12 of 26.
0: Take
1: it. 1321.
0: Toyota Speaker 6, Tyler's not off.
1: Baker 6 Pueblo, I copy that. Party out of Colorado is coming back from Clear Valley on a minor license 1, beginning 172.
0: Copy.
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0: 开过去的就是看看城区的就是我低价的生活费。Vehicle on power unit 322 Young Queen Lincoln. That's going to come back to a Silverado and break for a trailer.
1: Go trailer.
0: Zero six seven Henry Paul Young.
1: I copy that first is coming back Shankrana record and that second is coming back Shankrana 1985 Papa trailer expiration 7 of 27.
0: I copy. And you have 322 Young Queen Lincoln.
1: Hey, 2014 Chevy pickup this expiration 7 of 27.
0: I copy, thank you.
1: Now, question 26.
2: Bravo, 2 over 5. Can I get a non-contact 28?
1: Go ahead.
2: 4-0, Edward Union Robert, 4-9. Should be on a trailer, Colorado.
1: Hi, copy. I'm showing clear on a black 2019 trailer, expiration 6 of 27.
2: Copy, thank you.
1: And do you want to be clear of that?
2: Abram, still out of the court.
1: 1326.
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2: Drake 4, can I return the call for clearance, please?

0: Contributor for Pablo, I copy. I'm showing clear valid on a minor license, LM beginning 172 for that first party. For the second, I'm showing clear valid adult regular license, LM beginning 171.
1: Check copy, thank you.
0: 1327.

0: Canadian is 14, good afternoon.
1: Good afternoon, ma'am. I'll be on duty at IBM 088252. I'm going to be en route to the Five Baker area for search warrant execution on attempted homicide. Well, my cat, if you can give me a case number, please.
0: The Four Baker was successfully pulled. It's going to be 2188-2188. 1332.

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1: 2-6, Bravo, Bananas.
0: Meridian in Highway 24, we're pulling to the Circle K gas station. We got a white box truck with a trailer to the plate of David Boy Young, John 58.
1: Hi, copy. I am coming back showing clear black 2017 dump trailer expiration 7 of 26 at 1333.
0: Folks, Baker 6, and that plate on the car unit is going to be Sam Ocean Mary 273.

Wait, 2008, June, Susan, expiration 10 of 26. At 1334.

0: Bumble Drive.
1: I will be on duty. Have a good afternoon.
0: Hi, copy. Have a good day. 1340.

是。还有个 driver 真的好敷衍啊，去了我那时候 driver 消息。I believe I have the perfect day and month correct, but if it's not, just swap the month and day.

0: Hi, Tommy. The party is coming back, showing up like clear, no record.
1: I'll be on a situation.
0: 13:46.

0: Father Christian.
1: Can I use your Father God?
0: Would you mind in a Spanish speaking translator for me? These apps don't work very well.
1: Hi, copy of 1348. Any two baker, I should have said, like, two baker, six bubble.
0: Good.
1: I'll get the translator for you, and I also have a property damage unknown hazard for you, Mark Shuffle Road and Meadowbrook Parkway.
0: Okay. Any injuries?
1: No injuries.
0: Copy.
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0: Can you make it for us, hold on.
1: That'll be clear. Report taken and TCR.
0: Can you make it for us, Chancellor?
2: Actually, did you do?

0: copy. I'll be there in a minute and give you a windshield.
1: Copy. Thank you. Break at 50 Pueblo Beach. Copy.
0: Yes.
1: Copy. Thank you. 1400.

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0: Clear report, we have fleet pending for Twitter.
1: Stand by.

0: is 85. That is negative.
1: Copy, thank you.
0: 10-5-10-14. I'm sorry, sir. Are you clear?
1: Provo, 85, was that for me?
0: Yeah, it's still straight. I'm sorry, I'm just taking over. It's still straight court.
1: Yeah, you can show me clear of court. I'm getting back to my car now.
0: No problem. Appreciate you. That's unfortunate.
1: I have a 2-5. Be clear as well.
0: 5-2-4-14-02.

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1: I copy, 4-10-6.

0: Copy out of New Mexico, T-Mac on a gray 2025 Nissan X-Flare 327, disconnect, clear 1410. Tree Pueblo. Hello?
1: Evening, go ahead.
0: 943, I tried to call the RP back for an updated location. I got no answer but did leave a voicemail, and once I was advised, they advised they'll call us back if they're able to send anyone.
1: I copy. I'm on the phone with RP right now. They're at I-25, probably about the 47 now. We'll see if we can get it.
0: I copy, portion 11. Figure 6 is on an incident, and then he has one pending at Marsha for Meadowbrook. Would you like me to send 28 to this other one on leather traps and lion's tail? Looks like it's a T-bone accident. Airbags deployed. Says hazmat on scene and blocking traffic. I'll look into further.
2: For Laura, so you have 28 available.
0: Thank you. Break 2, figure 28.
1: Go ahead.
0: Okay, again, this is Lion's Tail Road and Leather Chaps. Looks like it's two vehicles, gray SUV and a gray Jeep Rubicon. Airbags deployed, blocking traffic. It says something about hazmat on scene, but I'm off to look further into that. Fire medical now. One in the area.
1: I copy, thank you.
0: Copy, 14-12.
3: Yeah, Leather Chaps is actually going to be in Area 1.
0: Okay, great. Shoemaker 11.
4: 11 direct ETA, 4 minutes.
0: I'm sorry, how long?
4: 4 minutes.
0: Thank you, break Shoemaker 20. I'm sorry, you can disregard.
4: 10-4, thank you.
0: Thank you, 10-14-6.
4: Pablo 6, 6.
0: Keep breaker 6.
4: Alright, I'll be clear with the vacation and route to that crash. I'm working in the middle of the subway.
0: Temper, thank you, 10-14-6.
4: Pablo 3.
0: Roger.
2: And I copy that crash is actually in Area 1. I was thinking of a different road. That intersection looks like it's in the City of Monuments jurisdiction if it's in the intersection of Lion's Tail and Leather Chaps. We can get on scene with Monument. Go from there.
0: Okay, and we'll advise them as well. I appreciate that at 2-14-14. 2-28, public.
1: Go ahead.
0: I attached you first to that crash, so you might have to transfer to 2 Baker 11, just 343, for Nish.
1: Okay, thank you.
0: So 10-14-14. 2 Baker 11.
4: 11.
0: Okay, for El Paso, we can disregard it. Will be Monuments.
4: I copy, thank you.
0: Thank you, 10-14-14. R3, copy.
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1: Thank you, Apache 6. I'm sorry, location please.
0: Provo, 3 on that highway, 83 mile post, 21.
1: Thank you, 24216. Northbound, in the fast lane, are you guys possibly an old frame or sidewall of an RV is walking half the lane?
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0: 10-4, thank you, break 282, set it.
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0: 10-4, thanks, set time of 14-17. 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
0: Thank you, S32 status. Thank you, at 2-4-2-17.
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0: Trailer.
1: Let him go.
0: He looks like Perkins Sea River, District 35, 150 northbound. Vehicles on the shoulder with hazards. Safety patrols with en route from the 138. That's all I got right now. I don't have a description. Do you have a description, Jen?
1: Oh. 11,
0: I'm sorry, did you copy?
1: It is route
0: 158. Okay, looks like it's going to be a green Jeep underneath the VMS board. For 2 nights.

0: Vegas 6.
1: Alright,
0: there's nobody here at the intersection of Mark Shuffle and Meadowbrook Parkway. I'm looking at the gas station, not seeing anybody. What kind of vehicles am I looking for?
1: Gray Toyota RAV4 and a gray GMC train.
0: Alright, I'll go through the parking lot here at the Valero and see if they're in there. I don't see anybody out with vehicles, so I don't think they are. So I just give the RPA call and see if they have an updated location.
1: 10-5-3-14.

0: follow Tiger 6.
1: Just got a hold of the RP. I think you told us to confirm your arrival.
0: Yeah, the gray CMC train. I don't see another vehicle here, though. Is there a full speed too?
1: Yeah, that should be a great trade route for as well. I don't know if they left yet.
0: Copy, I'll figure it out. You can show me on scene. Thank you.
1: Thank you, Terms 4223. Shabir 11, just 342, there's a, we have it on camera, there should be a white Jeep that, or excuse me, a white Chevy that pulled up to them now as well.
0: Oh, thank you.
1: 4224.

0: Kevin.
1: So I've seen those vehicles just got back in the traffic on the way. You can clear me.
0: All street clear. I'm sorry. They just took off before you got there.
1: No problem. Thank you.
0: Thank you for keeping me.

0: 546.
1: 26.
0: Both parties are here. I had all the crashing photos of the call.
1: Okay, I just pulled a case of 2189.
0: Thank you.
1: Welcome to 1430.

0: bedroom. I thought I put that in there. Sorry about that.
1: That's okay. Your first vehicle is coming back, Texas. 2020 Toyota is showing September of 2026. It is clear. Second vehicle is a 2010 gray GMC Terrain, age of 2026, also showing clear. That first party, Texas, is coming back. Class Charlie 412. Looks like it expires 2033. And your second party out of Colorado. Standby. I'm sorry, 2 Baker 6, second party, valid adult, 95 series, expires 2030.
0: Copy, thanks. On the report.
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0: 6-19.
1: Good afternoon, I-25 at the 163. I'll be on your radio in round 10 if I look.
0: 6-19, good afternoon, that's 10-14.

attention speaker cars entering a roadway just as being BI-25 at the 161 southbound. Tropical plane gray Ford F-150 with a black camper. Top has Frank X-ray Edward Boyd by 4. Flasher has lights at the RP and almost hit the RP's vehicle. No driver description. No further information. Again, 161 southbound laps about 2 minutes at 10:14 for 2.

Kennedy units in reference to that last road rage, gray Ford F-150 with a black camper top, plate of Frank X-ray Edward Boy 54. Did come back to your body out of College Springs, Suffolk, Council Place. No further information at 1014.3.

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0: 2-13, copy of welfare. It's going to be I-25 at the 24 northbound. Information from Trinidad. A male party walking northbound, last seen wearing a yellow shirt. RP would like a welfare check done on the party due to him walking in the heat.
1: Hi, copy. Dan Rowe from 16.
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0: Lower 45, on duty.
1: Lower 45, Papa.
0: Good afternoon, ma'am. O'Brien, I'm in a 6233. We'll be in car 569. Starting is 47620. We'll be off to Baker.
1: 1245, 10-4. Good afternoon at 1452.

0: call up 36.
1: 36.
0: Thank you, Sean McClure. Report taken. Citation to Travel 1. Both vehicles be driven. I'll be out with that party at the 23 exit.
1: I copy, 1453.

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1: 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Okay.
0: Be clear of that event, and if you put me in travel status, back to Trinidad.
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1: 7-13.
0: Yeah, so they're sharing the information on the call. Let me get my ride up to the Lozak Spring Line.

Two, 13 copy. Party team actually suspended on an ID out of Louisiana. Otherwise clear.

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0: Good afternoon, 17542.
1: Just look it up for me, that time is 4250.
0: Bubble Trigger 22, I'm good. Afternoon, miles 118637.
1: Go ahead.
0: I'm going to be in the rest of the office.
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1: Highway 24, FFT 91, Colorado, Charles, Charles, Queen, Robert, 99, Silver Fork.
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1: Tuberty, Tempo, good afternoon, I'm 1504.
0: Papa.
2: Good, 5.
1: 205.
2: Can you change this to motor assist? And I'll be clear. I have an issue with the fuel pump and I have a problem on my way.
1: Temporary attempt 1505.
0: Problems, make sure you love me.
1: To be good.
0: You have reattachment to the, it was an unknown problem earlier that I was on. It was a semi that dropped rocks on the vehicle from southbound I-25-163.
1: Of course, I'll take 1505.

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1: Let's save that traffic complaint for the night car. By the time that 18 gets up that way, it's going to be about 4 o'clock.
0: Copy, 15-8.
2: Papa 382, East America Club Office. And just for 10-4, I'm the night car. So I don't know if I'll be able to get up there by the time you shut down.
0: Hi, copy, 15-8.

0: first. He's showing me off duty, and have a great night.
1: Well, thank you. Do the same at 1609.

0: 我就被追问了。
1: 确实吗？
0: I added that a vehicle to a call for client says, and then can you pull me a case number for an incident report?
1: Tempark, case number is 2190, 2190, stand by in the clinic.

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1: CPW 52, good morning.
0: Good morning, I'll be on duty at Lathrop City Park. My IBM is 154619, and I'll be no need.
1: Hi, copy, good afternoon, this is Lotus. Pueblo Park 1441, on duty. 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

0: Jervis.
1: Can you please take 2 Baker 28 out of car 290, and then I'll be back in as primary. Break the miles.
0: Two-Baker-5-Polo-Puppy, go ahead with, failing it. 5192, and I'll be clear to the office. Two-Baker-5-Polo-Puppy, thank you. Any available Two-Baker Trooper, I-75 at the 118 southbound for a two-vehicle crash blocking.
2: Hello, Two-Baker-19, I'm with it, 925.
0: Two-Baker-19-Polo. It's going to be info from Warfield County. A deputy from Warfield County that's en route to work is actually on scene doing traffic control for us. It's going to be I-25 at the 118 southbound. Two vehicles. It is blocking. Fluids are leaking. No injuries.
2: Copy. About 25 to 30.
0: Copy. And it's going to be a white pickup and a Jeep Compass.
2: Copy.
0: 1513.
2: Well, 219. 219. I'm at the 127 southbound. If you want, I can head over there and at least get on scene until your Two-Baker Trooper gets out there.
0: 219, Pablo. Copy. 2-Baker 19, did you copy?
2: Copy, yeah, thanks.
0: 219, did you copy?
2: I copy.

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0: 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I am a Hebrew man of my residence.
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1: 咖啡飞行餐厅。Attention, Cubica car, is there information on the roadway? Just the I-25 at the 130 southbound. Flash should be Silverado. We close tailgating, almost running people off the road. We got a plate of Edward Charles George, Paul 65, and from the 130 southbound. That vehicle is coming back to a party out of Holly, Colorado. It's on a black 2017 Chevy Silverado. There's a lapse of about a couple minutes. Vehicle does have tinted windows. I don't know how many occupants.The driver description, not willing to sign, can contact if needed at 1517.
0: Oh, David 13, any mileage can be 25, 26.
1: David 13, copy, 1518.
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0: Speaker 11, I'm sorry, that was going to be a phone report.
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0: 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You can show me on scene. Looks like this is going to be the number one light.
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